0: official authorities in the UAE. Housing ACT staff are holding a one-hour stoppage today, calling for a pay rise to keep up with the cost of living. The workers say they're fed up with the ACT government's disregard for the work they're undertaking to keep Canberrans safe and housed amid increasing occupational violence. More than 95% of the community and public sector union members agreed to support the protected industrial action after bargaining negotiations stalled between the union and government. The messaging service WhatsApp has introduced a new security measure which will encrypt the conversations users have with its artificial intelligence facility. The firm said people would want sensitive discussions kept secret, but critics say secrecy would mean companies can't be held accountable if their AI gives harmful advice. The BBC's Zoe Kleinman has more.
1: WhatsApp says incognito mode will be optional and the chatbot will only deal with questions and answers by text. There have been previous reports of other chatbots encouraging suicide and explaining how to make bombs, but WhatsApp says Meta AI will err on the side of caution by refusing to answer anything that could be interpreted as harmful or illegal. The conversations will not be stored anywhere, including on the user's device.
0: And a fire at the North Adelaide golf course is being treated as suspicious. Police say a temporary structure being used by the golf club during a redevelopment was gutted. Turning to sport, Australia will contest the America's Cup for the first time since 2000. The Royal Prince Edward Yacht Club's challenge has been accepted by the Royal New Zealand Yacht Squadron, which currently holds the America's Cup. The 38th America's Cup will be held in Italy in July 2027. Australia has won the yacht race once in 1983.
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3: This is your captain speaking. 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I just got a video of my son with our dog. 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
10: Yes, I'd just like to say a very, very good morning to you on this Thursday morning, the 14th day of May 2026. Peter Hawke is my name, and I'll be with you right through until 12 noon today. You're listening to Thursday Morning Favourites. Just easy listening, middle-of-the-road music from the 40s right through to the noughties. Okay, let's have a look at the forecast for today. Well, it's going to be cloudy. Well, I had a look out during the news and it's absolute magic day where our studio is located here right beside the Erindale Shopping Centre. And the Bureau is saying there is a slight chance of a shower in the morning or in the afternoon and evening. Well, there's certainly no rain sitting there on the horizon at the moment. There will be light winds. There is a southwesterly breeze blowing at the moment. Very, very light indeed. And we are heading for an expected maximum temperature today of 19 degrees. And at the moment, the arrow is going in the big upward direction and sitting at 14.3, although it only feels like 11.8. I guess it's because of the southwesterly breeze that's blowing at the moment. Now, tomorrow, Friday, we may see a late shower tomorrow, 8 overnight to a beautiful 19 degrees tomorrow. Saturday will be mostly cloudy, 8 through to 19 degrees. Sunday's going to be an absolute magic day. 20 degrees we're going to hit on Sunday. Next Monday, there may be a late shower, 8 to 19 degrees. This is becoming very, very boring indeed. Tuesday, there looks as though there could be some decent rain about to fall, and we may receive between 10 and 20 millimetres of rain, 8 through to 18 degrees. And Wednesday, there will be a clearing shower, 5 through to 16 degrees. Absolutely magic weather we're certainly getting at the moment. I recall this time last year, we'd already hit our first frost, and I thought May was a very cool month last year, and it just did not seem to warm up at all until probably late August, early September. But this year, it's so much milder at this stage. Fingers crossed that it does stay like that for a fair bit longer yet. Hey, you are listening to Peter Hawk, and this is Thursday Morning Favourites. I just say every Thursday morning, sit back, relax, unwind, and enjoy the music. Yes, I'll be here a bit over another 2 hours, right through till 12 noon today. So let's start the second hour of the program. Nancy Sinatra, she had a few big hit songs back in the mid-60s with Lee Hazlewood, and she went out on her own. And I think she and her dad even recorded a song or two, that is Frank Sinatra. Anyhow, this is Nancy Sinatra all on her own, telling us all about Sweet Georgia Brown.
11: Now, she just got here yesterday. Things are pretty hot here now, they say. There's a great big change around. Now, all the girls are jealous, there's no doubt. And still those stupid fellas are raving about. This here new chick in town. And ever since she came, you can hear all the people.

Oh, yes, with Georgia Brown, and that was Nancy Sinatra. It's just coming up to 12 minutes past 10 here at Valley FM, temperature sitting at 14.8 degrees. Well, all eyes of the world are focused on the Eurovision contest, which is about to commence, and it's in Austria this year, and Australia will be represented by Delta Goodrum, which is great. I think that's a wonderful selection, and Delta will be singing one of her great, great songs indeed. And if she was to win the Eurovision, that's if Australia was successful, well, Eurovision will be here in Australia next year. The year the winning entry, they get their country gets to host the Eurovision the following year. How interesting would that be? I don't think that will happen, but anyhow, who just knows? Now, back in 1974, a group by the name of ABBA, yes, never heard of them up until 1974, they won the Eurovision contest, and, well, the rest is history. Well, this next song, this is a song from ABBA, and this is from the movie, believe it or not, Muriel's Wedding. Yes, this was featured in Muriel's Wedding, and this is the ABBA, great, great song indeed. This is ABBA and Dancing Queen.

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Yes, a wonderful, wonderful song indeed. That was The Commitments and Mustang Sally. 23 minutes past 10 here at Valley FM, and the temperature is now sitting at 15.4 degrees as we head to a beautiful 19 degree maximum today. Although it's sitting at 15.4, it only feels like 13.1. There's a southeasterly breeze blowing very, very lightly indeed, but that is probably why it only feels like 13.1. Very, very good morning to each and every one of the wonderful people. They tell me they listen to Thursday Morning Favourites. I do hope you're enjoying the music here this morning. Today is Thursday, the 14th day of May 2026. And today, this is the 970th occasion that Thursday Morning Favourites has aired here on Valley FM. I've been a presenter here at Valley FM since 2005, so this is my 21st year here at Valley FM. And I just play easy listening, middle-of-the-road music from the 40s right through to the noughties. Now, the sun will set this evening at 5:08 p.m. and will rise tomorrow morning at 6:51 a.m. In next is Dinah Ross and Chain Reaction. This is a great, great song.

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1: Yes, you are listening to 89.5. We are the voice of the valley. And there were promotions there for two of our great programs on Thursday. Brian Wellsmore will be in at 3, going right through to 6 with his fantastic program. And then Steve Stroud takes over from Brian when he finishes after the 6 o'clock news. And Steve goes right through until 8. So terrific programs here on Valley FM. Yes, you are listening to Valley FM 89.5. We are the voice of the Tuggeranong Valley. And we were just listening then to Dinah Ross and Chain Reaction. Did that get you up and about? It did indeed. Well, that's great to hear. Seeing it's right on 10:30. And Thursday Morning Favourites has reached the halfway point of the program this morning. So let's keep you going indeed. This is Black Lace and Ag-A-Do.

Yes, that was the Andrews Sisters and Chattanooga Choo Choo. Let's hope the Chattanooga Choo Choo gets to Sydney a lot quicker than the train does at the moment. Although the government made an announcement at the start of the week, they're going to spend X millions to make the trip a little bit quicker. So one will see. And I think it's a very, very popular way to certainly get to Sydney, but it's a very slow way. Gosh, I've been here for many years now, and they were speaking about a very fast train between Canberra and Sydney. It would be 50 years ago, and nothing ever seems to happen whatsoever. We're 20 minutes away from 11 here at Valley FM. Temperatures rocketing up at the moment, now sitting at 15.5 degrees as we head to a beautiful 19 degree maximum on this day, the 14th day of May 2026. Now, the sun will set this evening. Yes, it will go down at 5:08 p.m. and will rise tomorrow morning at 6:51 a.m. Chris Isaacs in next, and he's telling us all about Baby Did a Bad Bad Thing.

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Yes, we were just listening to Leo Sayer and One Man Band. He's now an Aussie citizen, yes. He's taken up citizenship here in Australia. He lives on the Southern Highlands. And I saw a program he put to air here just recently. He and his wife have absolutely created this absolutely magnificent garden where they're living. I think he said it came about during COVID and not being able to leave their home, so they've created this beautiful garden. Yes, Aussie citizen Leo Sayer. So, yeah, he'll be able to draw all the benefits other Australians are now able to take the use of. 15.2 degrees at the moment here in the beautiful Tuggeranong Valley, slowly making our way to a 19-degree maximum. 9 minutes before 11. 11 o'clock, we'll go up, listen to the news, see what's happening. And before that, we will listen now to Fairground Attraction. What a great name for a group. And the song is Perfect. Yes, indeed, Perfect.

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3: Yes, you are listening to Thursday Morning Favourites with Peter Hawke. And look at the time. We're about 5 minutes away from 11 o'clock, so I'm going to ask the group Stars on 45 and their big hit song back in 1981. They didn't go very far thinking of the name of their song. They just used the same name as their group, Stars on 45, 1981, from Stars on 45. This will pretty well take us up to the 11 o'clock news.

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1: Hello, I'm Laura Devoy. A federal court judge has found supermarket giant Coles guilty of misleading customers with its Down Down promotion. Shannon Kirkwood reports.
2: The Australian Competition and Consumer Commission accused Coles of increasing prices for a short time before lowering them to above the original price and marketing it as a discount. The supermarket giant argued the discounts were genuine specials because prices had risen due to inflation. Justice Michael O'Brien found Coles increased prices in a commercially justifiable manner, but the prices were not up for long enough for the discount to be considered genuine. The ACCC has also taken legal action against Woolworths. A judgment in that case will be delivered on a later date.
1: The federal opposition leader says welfare payments should be limited to Australian citizens. Non-citizens currently have access to 17 welfare payments in Australia, including JobSeeker, Youth Allowance and the Age and Disability Support Pensions. Angus Taylor will tonight deliver his formal response to the budget, which will include linking housing to migration. He says people who are not Australian citizens should not get the privileges of a citizen.
3: And I'd encourage people who are committed to this country to become a citizen. These welfare programs, these 17 programs, should be restricted to Australian citizens. Others who come to the country will get access to them when they become citizens.
1: Growers responding to a mouse plague will soon learn the outcome of an emergency permit for mouse bait access. Grain Producers Australia says it expects the final regulatory decision on the use of ZP50 mouse bait this week. GPA says it's undertaken extensive work with other agencies to progress the application. Farmers in WA's northern grain belt are facing the worst mouse plague ever seen. An estimated 8,000 mice live in every hectare of the region. There are calls for the New South Wales government to raise the minimum age of criminal responsibility. An inquiry is looking at options to reduce children's contact with the criminal justice system. Hearings are scheduled to continue next month and in August. Advocates have told the inquiry tougher bail laws are encouraging children to plead guilty to avoid jail. CEO of the Justice and Equity Centre, Jonathan Hunyor, told National Radio News the government needs to invest in services which support children.
4: And we're spending a lot of money on things that don't actually address the cause of the crime. So what we've said to the committee is that the single most impactful thing we can do if we want better outcomes from the youth justice system is to stop locking up 10-year-olds and to raise the age of criminal responsibility to 14.
1: Canada has minted a commemorative astronaut coin in recognition of the Artemis II crew, which included the first Canadian Space Agency astronaut to fly on a lunar mission. Jeremy Hansen and the other members of the Artemis II crew have met with the Canadian Prime Minister Mark Carney, where they traded gifts.
5: Artemis II was just a step in a much longer journey for us, and like you, we can't wait to be part of what's next. So we did bring something for you, as promised. Good on our word.
6: Fantastic.
5: So here, sir, is the flag that flew with us around the moon.
1: The crew's nearly 10-day mission reached the farthest distance in space any humans have gone before. Their Orion capsule sailed around the moon's far side. Turning to sport, in cricket, an unbeaten century to Virat Kohli has led the Royal Challengers Bengaluru to a 6-wicket win over the Kolkata Knight Riders in the Indian Premier League. The Knight Riders set a target of 193. Cameron Green scored 32, while Josh Hazlewood took 1 wicket. The Royal Challengers reached the target with 5 balls to spare.
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1: Yes, just before we have a look at the weather, I would like to say a very, very good morning to you on this Thursday morning, the 14th day of May 2026. Peter Hawke is my name, and the program you're listening to is Thursday Morning Favourites. Well, today we're expecting a beautiful maximum of 19 degrees. It will be a little bit cloudy. I didn't have a look out during the news. I had a few other things happening, and there could be a chance of a shower this afternoon and evening. Looking at the radar here at the moment, I cannot see any rain coming through whatsoever. The temperature's now sitting at 15.7 degrees, feels like 13.6. There's an easterly breeze blowing. That's very unusual to see easterly breeze blowing around about this time of the year, but there is an easterly breeze blowing, not very much whatsoever, only about 11K. So sitting at 15.7. Tonight it's going to drop to 6 degrees, and tomorrow we're expecting a 19 degree maximum. Saturday will be mostly cloudy and 19 degrees. Sunday will be mostly cloudy, and we're going to hit the 20 degree mark again. Yes, indeed. Yes, the 17th of May it will be 20 degrees. Monday there may be a late shower coming through and 19 degrees. Next Tuesday looks as though we might get a little bit of decent rain, maybe between 10 and 20 millimetres of rain falling on Tuesday. And 7 through to 18 degrees. And Wednesday, there will be a clearing shower coming through and 17 degrees. Yes, a very, very good morning to you. Thursday morning, favourites you're listening to. This is the last hour of the program. I've been here since 9 o'clock this morning. And every Thursday morning for 3 hours, just easy listening. Middle of the road music from the 40s right through to the noughties. So, yeah, I'll be here right up until the 12 noon news today. And Mal won't be in this afternoon. He's got an appointment to attend, although he did think he may get here after 1 o'clock, but he certainly won't be here following the 12 o'clock news. So if you're waiting to hear Mal and my kind of music, he won't be here after the 12 o'clock news today. Yes, a very good morning to you. Peter Hawke is my name. And this, let's start the last hour of the program. And the song is from an Australian singer by the name of Greg Arthur. And the song title is L.O.V.E. What does that spell? But it spells love.

Yes, that was Sting and his version of Fields of Gold. He absolutely nailed that song. Wow, what a great version. And before that, who else but the Beach Boys and Kokomo. Temperature, oh gosh, the arrow's going in the downward direction at the moment. It's sitting at 15.7 degrees and the arrow's going down. I'm not too sure the reason behind it, but that's what's happening as we are expecting a maximum of 19 degrees. We usually hit our maximums around about 2 to 2.30, so I think we will certainly get there indeed. You're listening to Thursday Morning Favourites. The time right now, it's 17 and a half minutes past 11, so I'm only with you for about another 40-odd minutes. Yes, I'm here right through till 12 noon today, and then when I finish here at 12 noon, we'll just go up about another 40-odd minutes. Yes, I'm here right through till 12 noon today, and then when I finish here at 12 noon, we'll just go up

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Dave Dobbin, a Kiwi singer, he made a big, big hit song out of this, and this is Dave Dobbin and Slice of Heaven.

0: 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S is for speech. Is their speech slurred? Do they understand you? T is for time. Call 000. 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

Yes, that was Sade and Smooth Operator from 1984. I hope I've exceeded those expectations this morning. I try to make this program as smooth as possible, so I hope I've lived up to that, and I assume that they'll all give me a mark when I finish here this morning, just before the 12 o'clock news. Temperatures hovering, now still sitting around 15.7 degrees. We're just coming up to 11.30 here at Valley FM. We're a couple of minutes away from 11.30, and at 12 noon we'll go up, listen to the news, and that'll be the end of Thursday Morning Favourites for this Thursday morning, the Thursday the 14th of May 2026. Hey, it's great to be with you on a Thursday morning. And if you are one of my listeners, a very, very good morning to you. And I do hope you're enjoying your morning and do hope you're enjoying the music you're listening to here on Valley FM. Peter Hawke is my name. And let's go up with a bit of instrumental music, starting out with the great Beatles hit, Hey Jude.

G'day, this is Eric Banner for RAD, recording artists, actors and athletes against drink driving. Here's a simple word of advice. If you enjoy a drink when you go out, keep it simple. Unless you're a rocket scientist, how do you really know whether you're under or over the limit? So try this, either drink or drive. Don't mess around trying to do both.

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1: Yes, we were just listening to the late, great Ricky May and Hit That Jive Jack and Put It In Your Pocket and Don't Come Back. We're 22 minutes away from 12 here at Valley FM. Where has the morning gone? Where has the morning gone? Well, the morning's gone, but what is rising is the temperature. Yes, it's just hit the 16-degree mark now, sitting at 16.5 degrees as we head to our beautiful 19-degree maximum. Absolutely fantastic weather we are having at this stage. The old saying was, Anzac Day was the big crunch day when the hooters were on and all the puffer jackets would be worn. And, okay, we've had a couple of those days, but on the whole, it's been very, very nice weather indeed. So I guess we now think about winter coming, which is another little bit over another 2 weeks away. So fingers crossed that winter is a little bit milder this year than it has been in the last year. Well, up next, we have Joe Cocker and Jennifer Warnes and Up Where We Belong.

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6: 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You are listening to Valley FM 89.5. We are the voice of the valley. We're so, so lucky to have our very, very own community radio station located here in the Tuggeranong Valley. And, yes, each and every one of our presenters here are volunteers. And the old saying is that volunteers, they don't get paid. It's not because they're worthless, but because they're priceless. Yes, everyone who comes in and presents their program are volunteers, and we're just so, so happy to have them be part of our station here. Temperature now is just rocketing up now, sitting at 17.5 degrees. Well, Cher is in next, and if I could turn back time, oh, wow, wouldn't I love to turn back time, yes, within the next month. I turn another year older and deeper in debt and, yes, who knows whenever I'm going to get on top of things. And the doctor's just given me the okay the other day to continue driving. Yes, once you hit a certain age, you have to have a medical every year after that age. So I'm still driving. Who knows if one was to lose their ability to drive, what would they do? But anyhow, we'll just have to cross that bridge when I come to it. And this is Cher with If I Could Turn Back Time.

Yes, that was Norah Jones. A wonderful song, Come Away With Me. Well, look at the time. We're about 7 minutes away from 12 o'clock news. So I think it's time for me to say my good mornings and goodbyes for this Thursday, the 14th of May, 2026. I've just about exhausted all the music I've chosen to play for you this morning. Every Thursday morning, I usually play about 12 songs per hour, so 36 songs I fit in for the 3 hours I'm here. And the Proclaimers, they're pretty well going to take us up to the 12 o'clock news, and then we'll go up to the news with my theme song. So the Proclaimers are saying, I'm going to be 500 miles. Well, it won't be 500 miles from here when I finish here right on the 12 o'clock news, and I will be back. No, I can't be in next Thursday. I've got something else happening next Thursday, but we will certainly have music from 9 right through to 12 next Thursday. So this is the Proclaimers, and I'm going to be 500 miles. A 1988 hit from them, and my theme tune will pretty well take us up to the 12 o'clock news. So I'll say bye for now, and you enjoy the rest of your day indeed.

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1: Hello, I'm Laura Devoy. After the first 5 months of the new Aged Care Act, Australians are waiting, on average, 12 months for a place in aged care. With more, Shannon Kirkwood.
2: The report shows the median and average time from applying for aged care to starting a service is 10 to 12 months. Victoria recorded the shortest median time at 273 days. Queensland, the longest, at 322. The report also shows there were more than 48,500 applications waiting for triage at the end of March. The government is facing criticism for releasing the report on Budget Day, with Independent Senator David Pocock saying it was trying to bury bad news.
1: Unions have increased their minimum wages claim following this week's federal budget. The Australian Council of Trade Unions was arguing for a 5% increase in the minimum wage, but has bumped that up to 6% after the budget revealed inflation was forecast to reach 5% by the middle of this year. The Fair Work Commission's annual wage review decision is expected to be announced within weeks. Tasmanian Senator Tammy Tyrrell is joining the Labor Party. Senator Tyrrell was elected in 2022 as a member of the Jackie Lambie Network. She quit the party in 2024 to sit as an independent, but will formally be admitted to the Labor Party shortly. Senator Tyrrell says she wants a seat at the table where she can make the most change.
3: I'm not going to apologise to anybody for joining Labor. It's a good fit. I've supported Labor regularly over the last 4 years. But I've also pushed back when things for Tasmania is important. And I will still do that, but I will do it respectfully and calmly within caucus. And I'm very proud to be a Labor girl.
1: The federal government has secured an additional 90,000 tonnes of agricultural-grade urea. That's on top of the 250,000 tonnes of new fertiliser supply locked in previously. It'll be sent to farmers, producers and the agriculture industry to help them keep Australia's food supply chain moving. Trade is set to dominate discussions between the presidents of the US and China. Donald Trump and Xi Jinping are meeting in the Great Hall of the People in Beijing. It's the first time a US president has visited China since 2017. Police in Western Australia are asking for the community's assistance in identifying a man who's believed to have gone missing at a Perth beach. The search is continuing at Trigg Beach today. The individual was last seen in distress around 100 metres offshore on Tuesday night. Police are still trying to confirm his identity. A charity providing assistance dogs to people with additional needs says the community can play a role in training the canines. Assistant Dogs Australia is holding its first Giving Day today, with funds raised to go towards a breeding and training program. Kate Sutton from the charity details the process of preparing the assistance dogs.
4: Each dog takes around 2 years to train, and it costs more than $60,000 to breed, raise and train one of these incredible animals. So fundraising is absolutely vital, and community donations help ensure that cost is never a barrier for Australians with a disability who need the help of an assistance dog.
1: Turning to sport, former Wallabies coach Eddie Jones has been suspended by Japan for abusing match officials. The allegations relate to Jones's behaviour during the Japan under-23 team's tour of Australia. The current head coach of Japan's national side, Jones, was suspended for 6 weeks and had his salary reduced. He says he deeply regretted his behaviour.
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0: that I have diabetes, do I have to give up drinking? I know most alcoholic drinks have a lot of sugar in them, but is it okay to have a couple from time to time?
1: If you enjoy alcohol, it's generally acceptable to have 2 standard drinks a day if you're a woman and 4 standard drinks a day if you're a man. However, if you need to lose weight, you may need to limit your alcohol intake further because all alcoholic drinks are high in kilojoules and can contribute to weight gain. When mixing drinks, use low joule or diet mixes such as Diet Cola, Diet Ginger Ale and Diet Tonic Water. You should also be aware that drinking a lot of alcohol can cause hypoglycemia if you're taking insulin or certain diabetes tablets. So remember to drink in moderation and be sure to discuss your alcohol use with your doctor or dietitian.

0: My wife has been diagnosed with diabetes, and I'm trying to encourage her to get some exercise. How much should she be doing? And how will it help her?
1: If you have diabetes, you don't need to suddenly start going for long runs or long sessions at the gym. Regular physical activity can become an enjoyable part of your day, resulting in long-term benefits to your diabetes and your overall health. Getting regular physical activity and not smoking are both very important to the health of people with diabetes. Physical activity helps to improve the body's response to insulin, which can lower blood glucose levels. It will also help you to control your weight, lower your blood pressure, and improve your cholesterol, which reduces the risk of heart disease. It's recommended that you aim to spend a total of at least 30 minutes on most, if not all, days of the week, doing some form of moderate intensity physical activity. Remember to talk to your doctor about the types of physical activity that will be best for you.

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1: Good afternoon, I'm Peter Hislop. A petition to stop federal cuts to the NDIS has garnered over 17,000 signatures as the government looks to rein in costs from the expanding scheme. A Senate inquiry will cross-examine the cuts, aiming to save $36 billion, but it will need to report back by June 16. People with Disability Australia says people with disability should not be the ones paying for budget savings. Greens Senator Jordan Steele-John says the inquiry doesn't have enough time to do its job.
2: This is outrageous and it is wrong. These cuts are immoral. This is not what you were elected to do. To cause this harm, to cause this pain, to put these lives at risk, to leave the community in the dark without the answers that they need or the time to get those answers.
1: Independent and Greens politicians are criticising coalition plans to bar visa holders from welfare payments. Noah Second reports from Canberra.
3: Liberal leader Angus Taylor says non-citizens shouldn't get the privileges of citizens ahead of his budget in reply speech tonight. Deputy Greens leader Maureen Faruqi says the coalition's suggestion to link migration to housing stock unfairly blames migrants for the housing crisis.
4: The only thing Angus Taylor is doing is adopting the full persona of One Nation rather than saying that we need to look after our neighbours, our friends.
3: Independent member for Warringah, Zali Steggall, says these policies may please One Nation voters, but they won't build any homes or fix the structural issues in the system. Angus Taylor will deliver his first budget in reply speech tonight at 7:30.
1: Australia's corporate watchdog has put major retailers on notice ahead of end of financial year sales following a federal court win. The court has found the majority of the pricing tickets submitted from Coles Supermarkets' Down Down campaign were not offering genuine discounts and were found to have misled consumers. ACCC Chair Gina Kaskotlib says the ruling should end fake discounts.
5: We know how important it is for consumers to obtain real value in their supermarket purchases, so we decided to test these pricing practices in court.
1: A decision is expected in the coming days on whether growers responding to a mouse plague can access high-strength bait. With the details, Shannon Kirkwood.
6: Grain Producers Australia says it's awaiting the final regulatory decision on the use of ZP50 mouse bait. It delivers double the dosage of standard baits to combat severe resistant mouse plagues. GPA says it's undertaken extensive work with other agencies to progress the application. Farmers in WA's Northern Grain Belt say they're facing the worst mouse plague they've seen. An estimated 8,000 mice live in every hectare of the region.
1: The New South Wales Justice and Equity Centre says greater investment in existing services would help keep children out of the criminal justice system. An inquiry is looking into options to reduce children's contact with the youth justice system. Further hearings will be held next month. The centre has told the inquiry it wants to see the state government raise the minimum age of criminal responsibility from 10 to 14. CEO Jonathan Hunyor spoke to National Radio News about the need to rethink the current approach.
7: We have an opportunity to invest in those services, in communities, creating jobs in regional communities to work with children to do better. 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If we keep doing that, we're going to keep getting bad results.
1: And to sport now, and Adelaide United captain Craig Goodwin says he will be fit to play his first full game in 4 months when his side hosts Auckland FC for a grand final berth.
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Well, good afternoon, everybody. This is Brian sitting in the chair for the next 3 hours. So I hope you can stay with me. We've got a lot of good music to play. We're going to play a lot of these classic hits. There's about 60 of them that we're going to spread through the next 3 hours. If that's your style of thing, stay with me. It's 6 minutes after three.

Okay, what a lovely way to start the program off on a Thursday afternoon. And if we're looking at the temperature, we're sitting on 18.3. Okay, someone hasn't done the thing, so I shouldn't have checked that. Anyway, we'll come back to that later. We're sitting on 18.3 degrees at the moment, feeling more cooler than that, 15. But we're heading for a sort of a duplication of this again tomorrow, 19 tomorrow, and a 6 overnight. And the weekend, of course, just in case we don't sort of get to it as the afternoon progresses, a little bit of rain on Sunday, maybe, about 60% they tell us, and maybe a drop on Saturday. Look, whatever you do, just take your brolly with you, all right? Keep it in mind. The clouds will be around, so, but of course I heard Peter's talking this morning. It's incredible, isn't it? I mean, you know, we only get one day of rain and then, of course, the rest of it's like this. We just don't have the joy that they do have up north. And, of course, when you talk about the joy up north, those poor devils up there, you know, they've got it might be wonderful weather, but, of course, when it hits, it comes and it comes in bucket loads, doesn't it? Good afternoon to you at 12 minutes after 3. I've got a lot of good music lined up for you too. And we've got a lot of popular artists who had birthdays this particular week. And if you had a birthday, well, I'm going to tell you something. I'm sure you've heard of this Mark Zuckerberg, have you? Sure you have, yeah. Heard of Facebook? Of course, okay. He owns the damn thing, all right? He's only 41, and he turned 41 today. So if it's your birthday today, lucky you, ring him up. Say, listen, buddy, my birthday is the same date as yours. He might give you a job. Do you think that might be possible? Okay, let's get on to it. We've got some good music, and here's a lovely one from Elton John. I'm sure you'll like this one.

0: Lovely song, isn't it? Beautiful song. Candles in the Wind, 17 minutes after 3. And just having a bit of a glance around the area to see basically what the temperatures are. And, of course, in the Canberra area, it's pretty steady. It's around 17 degrees just about everywhere, north and south of the city here. And, of course, if you're going over to, let's have a look, go to Goulburn, it's at 15 degrees, because they're 14 down in Kerma. And Wollongong, 18.5, and Bungendore, 18.1. There you go. So it just gives you a bit of an idea. So it's a pretty mild sort of an afternoon on this Thursday, the 14th of May. Can't believe it's May already. God, it's been tax time next month. Heavens, comes around so quick, doesn't it? Going to be interesting response from the Leader of the Opposition tonight. I'm looking forward to hearing that. I've heard some of the prompts that he's going to be talking about, and I think it's very good. And I think it's going to attract a lot of people, because what we're going through is just ridiculous. And, history will tell you. You give it to Labor, they'll ruin it. They'll put you into debt, give it to Liberal. They have to come in, clean up, fix up, and so it goes on. It's been history for years and years and years and years. Alrighty, 80 minutes after 3. And when we come back after this, I'm going to play a little bit of Dean Martin.
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2: Bye.

Okay, there we go. Something from the 1970s there. If I'm going to take you back a little bit, I'm going to go back right back to 1958. Sad time. This was basically, this was a time when they reckoned that the day rock and roll music died. And where I'm going with this particular story, Ritchie Valens. Valens was only a young man. He put out a couple of good songs in his very young age.

We lost him at the age of 17. And of course, for those who are not really familiar who he is and whatever happened, he went down in the plane crash with Buddy Holly and the Big Bopper in 1959. There's been a lot of airplay about that particular event. And poor old Richie Valens, young man, good-looking young fella, and had the voice, and he had the style as well. Well, he would have had a birthday tomorrow, and I thought, okay, let's kick the little birthday list off, and we're going to listen to him, and he's one of the songs that he did very well, called La Bamba.

0: Okay, 3:31 Valley FM. Right time of the night. Well, that will be tomorrow night. Of course, there's the beginning of the magic round of football, where all the teams will be all playing on the same pitch, basically, and same oval. Not all at once. Come on, let's be honest. But that's the way it works. And apparently they've just done a deal last night, I think. They're going to take it right through to the early 2032 or something or other. Because it's this is where it all began, back in Queensland. And they're going to sort of continue it on. It's called the Magic Round. So it starts tomorrow. So don't go looking and thinking, where are they playing tonight? They're all on the same pitch tomorrow. And if I could sort of find out what the name of the damn pitch is, I'll tell you all about it. And it is called the Suncorp Stadium. There you go, in Brisbane. All right. 3:32. All right, let's have a little break. And we've got backup, we've got more. Look, we've got lots and lots and lots more.
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You've been talking in your sleep. They tell me, you know, if your partner talks in their sleep, hold their left hand and ask them questions. Apparently they answer you. Well, that's what I'm told. You can always try it. Don't blame me if you get a smack in the face. Okay. This is Brian, 3:39. Lionel Richie and Diana Ross and Endless Love.

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Okay, 3:47 here on Valley FM. And I thought we might sort of just slip our way into the newsroom with something rather beautiful. It's something a couple of Brazilian boys put together. It's an instrumental, Maria Elena. I think you'll like it. It's nice. See you on the other side of the news.

lovely piece of music, isn't it? But the Muse is not really ready yet. I think I might have been just jumping the gun a little bit. All right, it's 3:50. Oh, really? Well, it's 10 minutes away from the newsroom. Okay, how about we play something else? All righty, what are you doing for the afternoon? Anything exciting? You might like to give me a call and tell me what you're doing? Probably nothing. All right. So, okay, Johnny Farnham. Let's have a listen to Johnny. He's got You're the Voice.

There we go, another one of those classic hits from 1974, Olivia Newton-John. And we're going to swing into something now from Crosby, Stills, Nash & Young, and they will take us to the newsroom.

0: the royalties that they pay, as well as through the PRRT. PRRT revenue was revised up by $1.6 billion.
1: Chinese President Xi Jinping is now meeting with US technology executives and business leaders following two-hour bilateral talks between US and Chinese leaders. He says China's door will only open wider to US businesses and that US companies have been deeply involved in China's growth, benefiting both sides. The federal opposition leader says plans to cut the pension, paid parental leave and the NDIS for non-citizens will reduce pressure on the housing market. Angus Taylor's budget reply speech tonight will likely include plans to cap net overseas migration to the equivalent of one person per new house built. He says only citizens should be allowed to receive public payments.
2: If you are not an Australian citizen, then you don't get the privileges of an Australian citizen. And I'd encourage people who are committed to this country to become a citizen. These welfare programs, these 17 programs, should be restricted to Australian citizens. Others who come to the country will get access to them when they become citizens.
1: Former Queensland Premier and Labor leader Stephen Miles has apologised after a parliamentary ethics committee recommended he should be held in contempt of Parliament. Mr Miles apologised last year after he falsely alleged Deputy Premier Jared Blay misled Parliament by failing to disclose a property. An advocate for older Australians says the nation should be up in arms over the wait times for aged care support services. A new report, which covers the first 5 months of the new Aged Care Act, found the median and average time from applying for aged care to starting a service is 10 to 12 months. It also shows there were more than 48,500 applications waiting for triage at the end of March. CEO of Aged and Disability Advocacy Australia, Jeff Rowe, told National Radio News there's an element of ageism.
3: If we were hearing that there were 230,000 children on a wait list for a service or support, our society would be outraged. Somehow or other, the fact that they are older people, we don't seem to have that same level of concern or outrage that we really should have.
1: Victoria's largest food relief organisation says it's responding to record demand. With more, Shannon Kirkwood.
4: Food Bank Victoria says it's recently had its biggest week in the organisation's 96-year history, sending out more groceries to charity partners than ever before. It says it's feeding 76,000 people every day, with a rise in the number of children and families relying on school breakfast clubs programs. CEO Dave McNamara says the winter appeal had to be launched early to meet the unprecedented demand, and more help is needed to ensure Victorians can be fed. Last year, Food Bank Victoria delivered 26 million meals across the state.
1: And an Australian Fashion Week show at the University of New South Wales, briefly interrupted by a fire alarm, has seen models persist for several minutes with their walks, making the audience wonder if the alarm was part of the show. And to sport now, in AFL, Gold Coast Suns coach Damien Hardwick says team manager Mark Opie will continue match day duties despite an integrity probe. Hardwick says the CEO and president will take care of that.
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0: won't you tell her?
1: Okay, Charlie Rich, 8 minutes after four. Well, how's your afternoon progressing? Good? All right. I know we've got a lot of, we've got some carpenters and those sort of guys, contractors out there that just throw me on the floor somewhere in a little transistor, whatever they've got over there, and we've just, I just do my thing and they're doing their thing and they enjoy it. And if I turn everything off, they say, where are you? So there it is. It's nice, isn't it? Just nice that people take you somewhere and they just put you in the corner. But you are their company. We are your backup. Of course, where would you be without music? You know, really and truly, where would we be without music sometimes? It is so powerful. It is very good. All right, let's go back to the Olympics, the Sydney Olympics in year 2000. There was a very special moment in that particular opening ceremony, and I think a lot of us remembered it. And when it was happening, we just simply sat there. I think that's what we were doing, sat there and took it all in. It was beautiful. Katie Lang.

0: My wife has been diagnosed with diabetes, and I'm trying to encourage her to get some exercise. How much should she be doing? And how will it help her?
1: If you have diabetes, you don't need to suddenly start going for long runs or long sessions at the gym. Regular physical activity can become an enjoyable part of your day, resulting in long-term benefits to your diabetes and your overall health. Getting regular physical activity and not smoking are both very important to the health of people with diabetes. Physical activity helps to improve the body's response to insulin, which can lower blood glucose levels. It will also help you to control your weight, lower your blood pressure, and improve your cholesterol, which reduces the risk of heart disease. It's recommended that you aim to spend a total of at least 30 minutes on most, if not all, days of the week, doing some form of moderate intensity physical activity. Remember to talk to your doctor about the types of physical activity that will be best for you.

classic hits playlist, and we get many requests to play that from time to time. The most, Could I Have the Last Dance from Anne Murray. Nice song, isn't it? Beautiful song. Okay, and for those who regularly ring me up, okay, save your phone call. 9 minutes after four, and of course, another very well-known individual, a female lady from America, of course, who did very well in the music world, no longer with us. Unfortunately, pneumonia took her at a very young age of 49. And I'm referring to a little lass called Mary Wells. And here's a song. I'm sure you remember the song. If you don't remember Mary, here it is, My Guy.

4:25 on Valley FM. And of course, we've got quite a few of these personalities who are having birthdays this week. And of course, I thought as we're heading in towards 4:30, here's one that we all know. We know who he is. And as soon as you hear his voice, you know who it is. And I thought, well, let's put him on because he had a birthday yesterday. And would you believe it? He turned 75. Stevie Wonder.

0: Happy birthday, Stevie Wonder, who turned 75 yesterday. Okay, it's right on 4:30 if you want to just have a good look at your watch and see what time it is. Is it too late to take the dog for a walk? No, I think it might be a good time. Actually, there's not much breeze out there at all, if there is any. And we're sitting on 16, but they say it's a bit cooler than that. Feels more like 13. All right, well, you better put a jumper on, take Pup for a walk, and come on back because it gets dark around about 5 o'clock. All righty, don't forget, tomorrow we've got pretty similar sort of weather on tomorrow. We're heading for a top of 19 with a low overnight of 6, and our minimum temperatures overnight for the next week are all around 7. So there you go. You might not even need your electric blanket. Some of you might, but some of you may not, okay? So, so the temperatures are all sort of in the high teens as well. But as we sort of head towards the end of autumn, I think we're going to find things will start to plummet. I'm sure it will. All right, 4:31. And when we come back, we've got some more music just for you.
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Okay, 4:42 on Valley FM. Well, you've probably heard the news, and I'm sure it's going to be more and more newsy news as the year moves on, because we're going to get a bit of a boost in our train service between here, that's Canberra, and Sydney. After all these years, for goodness sake, I mean, you could walk. I used to get on the old diesel and go from the old Smoky, leave Canberra for Queanbeyan and go all the way down to Cooma. You could walk beside the damn thing, you know that? God heavens. And talk about heater, it was some metal bottle thing in the bottom of the seat, and honestly, you could put ice on there and it wouldn't have even melted it. It was cold, real cold. And of course, the trip always went early in the morning. Anyway, however, we've got this diesel that goes between Canberra and Sydney, and it's a four-hour journey. We've got people that can constantly just use the rail. They don't want to fly, and they don't want to go by bus, and they don't want to drive, so they go by train. There's lots of reasons for it. They enjoy train. They like trains. And I do. Me too. I like trains as well. However, they're going to improve the speed between here and Canberra by about an hour. And so that'll be interesting, won't it? So you won't have to sit around for half a day sitting in the train to just get out of Canberra to go to Sydney. It'll take you only about 3 hours to get there. So there we are. A little bit of something for you to look forward to, and we'll keep our eye on that. And it's a damn pity. I mean, they put $100,000, $100 million, as it was, towards the whole program. And with the way that the government, the federal government, splashed money around, you think they would have given a lot more. Anyway, one day, probably not my time, it'll become the fast train. 4:44 here on Valley FM. All right, let's play something from yesterday, shall we?

The unforgettable Louis Armstrong. Beautiful, isn't it? 4:46, yes, you're with Brian, and here we are. We're doing what we normally do on a Thursday, playing all these classic hits, and go right back. We're sitting here for 3 hours, cramming in all 60 of them. All right, here's another birthday for you on this particular day, on the 14th. And, of course, our little member is not with us anymore. Bobby Darin is who I'm talking about. And, unfortunately, Bobby passed away sort of, I think, in his sleep, but he was a bit of a naughty boy because he was told to take an antibiotic to protect his heart before he went to a dental visit. Now, Darin developed an overwhelming infection called sepsis, I think it's called, sepsis. And he died on the 20th of December, 1973, at a very young age of only 37. All right, I'm sure I did get him up. Yes, I did. Here he is. So I thought we'd remember Bobby Darin. It was his birthday today. It would have been his birthday today. And remember, he was only 37 when he passed away. Here he is. Mack the Knife.

Okay, there he is. And of course, I just had a message come down the line. Okay, well, don't forget me, Charlie Grace. Grace, he was also a member, who was also a very prominent sort of a singer back in his day, back in the 50s. And of course, he had a birthday yesterday as well. Well, he's not here to sing it, but Eddie Williams said, I will do it. It's called Butterfly.

Okay, we're sitting on 15 degrees here in Tuggeranong in Canberra. I don't know where you guys are listening to me from. I know I've got people all over the place, and but, you know, you'd probably hear us talk about, oh, it feels like 12 degrees, and you're probably saying, oh, my God, Father, you can keep it. I'm not coming down there. Do you know, it's lovely. It really is lovely. I would suck my head out the door to have a bit of a look, see what's going on, and it's got that cold sort of a look on this Thursday afternoon, sort of, you know, here it is. What is it? Nearly 5 o'clock. Well, what do you expect? Sun's gone down, and we're starting to get into the evening as well. Now, on this very day in 1998, here's somebody that we all know very, very well, and he died in the medical, where was the Cedar Sinai Medical Center in Los Angeles, at the age of 82. Who am I talking about? Oh, yes, Frank Sinatra. Died on this day.

Okay, Frankie passed away on this day, way back in when? 1998. All right, well, just a little bit of other useless information for you. Elvis Presley got into the news back on this day in 1957. What did he do? All right. Well, he had a porcelain cap, a tooth, and apparently swallowed that damn thing, and it finished up in, lodged itself in his lungs. So he got shot off to hospital. So there you are, a little bit of news about Elvis Presley on this day in 1957, when the time is 4:57.

0: It's amazing, you know, every time we come here to the studio and you prepare all your playlists and everything else, there's always something about Elvis. Amazing, isn't it? Never fails. Okay, well, the girls have just rushed into the newsroom, so let's go and have a listen and see what's going on.
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3: Good afternoon, I'm Peter Hislop. Coles supermarkets could face a penalty of up to $50 million per breach of consumer law on down-down discounts, but an appeal is still possible. The company has been found by the federal court to have misled consumers on 13 out of 14 sample down-down sale tickets tabled to the court. The Australian Competition and Consumer Commission says Coles was making it hard for consumers to identify value for money. Coles says it is reviewing the judgment. Pauline Hanson says the Coalition's budget reply tonight will copy One Nation's policies. It's expected opposition leader Angus Taylor will propose reducing the rate of net overseas migration to be in line with the number of houses being built each year and stopping some welfare payments to non-citizens. The government says the Coalition is moving to the political right in an attempt to quell rising support for One Nation. Pauline Hanson claims one policy has almost exactly been copied.
4: It brings you smack bang on the $130,000 a year. And that's what I've said right from the beginning. $130,000 a year into the country until we clean up our own backyard. Then you review it and see if we bring in more migrants.
3: US President Donald Trump has described Chinese President Xi Jinping a great leader and friend ahead of major bilateral talks. It's the US leader's first trip to Beijing since 2017, and talks are focusing on technology, trade and Taiwan. While no major announcements from the first round of talks has been made, there has been some agreement from China to open up more trade with the US. Donald Trump says the two leaders have a good relationship.
5: We've had a fantastic relationship. We've gotten along. When there were difficulties, we worked it out. I would call you and you would call me, and whenever we had a problem, people don't know, whenever we had a problem, we worked that out very quickly.
3: A group of Australians exposed to the hantavirus are about to begin their journey from the Netherlands to Perth. Health Minister Mark Butler says the five Australians and one New Zealander who were on a cruise ship at the centre of the hantavirus outbreak are expected to arrive in Perth tomorrow.
6: All passengers and all crew members will travel this flight for its duration in full PPE. There are very strict conditions about the flight, about the landing and about the quarantine arrangements at Bullsbrook.
3: An advocate for older Australians is urging for a more nimble support at-home care system. The Older Persons Advocacy Network says the federal budget hasn't addressed the need for more support at home places or for adequate funding. A spokesperson for OPAN, Jeff Rowe, told National Radio News smarter investment is required.
7: Fast-tracking people into residential aged care or into the hospital system is a really poor outcome for the older person and a poor outcome for you and me as taxpayers, because we're paying far more for a service than what's really required, and it's not the service that we're hearing older people are asking for.
3: And Game 2 of the Women's State of Origin series gets underway tonight in Brisbane. The Blues took out the first match in an 11-6 win last month. And showers to continue on the east coast and rain on the way for South Australia. The Weather Bureau's Angus Hines has tomorrow's forecast.
8: Those showers are moving in on an easterly wind, which is flowing around this high pressure area here down by New Zealand, pushing those showers onto the east coast. No sign of those slowing down tomorrow, but we do see some new rain also entering the fray. This band of rain here over South Australia brewing during the day on Friday, that will also be a major player for our weather through southern and eastern parts of the country over the course of this weekend. So that's one to pay attention to.
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11: Hi, how you doing? This is James Rain for RAD, recording artists, actors and athletes against drink driving. You know, a great song can last forever, but so can the consequences of drink driving. Cause a crash because you drank too much and it'll follow you for the rest of your life. So when you know your friends have had too many, take their keys, drive them home, or stay up late listening to music. Just keep them off the road, because friends don't let friends drive.

Okay, 7 minutes after five, and this is Brian saying, I hope you're enjoying the program this afternoon. Some of the music you probably haven't heard of, a lot of it for a long while. Maybe there's an artist or two in there you haven't heard of that person either. But that's the good thing about classic hits, because we go right back to the 50s, the 60s, the 70s, and so on. So, and just settle back, because the music is not loud, it's not heavy, it's just relaxing. 8 minutes after five. Now, you heard on the news then, I'm sure you did, about the weather. Now, of course, the weather at the moment that's going up and down the East Coast here, it's coming in from the Pacific side of things. As they said, there's a cell out there sort of near New Zealand pushing it in. And, of course, we're supposed to be getting, you know, bits and pieces out of that. Not very much. But, of course, when you do watch the weather on the TV, you can see what looks like Canberra getting a little bit of a nudge, not much, but a little bit. But I did see something earlier this morning coming down through the centre, and also there's something coming up from the south as well, through into Adelaide. So I think we're in for a little bit of a bit more to be grateful for as we move into next week. So there you go. So it's not all bad news. I used to say to my mum when I was a little fella, when's it going to rain again? She said, darling, don't worry. It always will rain. Don't worry. Oh, okay. 9 minutes after five, and we've got lots of good music. Here's a nice one, The Carpenters. Oh, For All We Know.

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Good country voice, isn't he? George Jones. There he is there, the grand tour. 16 minutes after five, and of course, while we're on that country theme, here's another man that's having, would have had a birthday tomorrow, actually. Eddie Arnold, The World Go Away. It's called Make the World Go Away, Brian. Okay.

Okay, there she is, Olivia Newton-John. Something from the 80s there for you. Physical. All right, 5:23. And, of course, we're just almost to the end of our birthday list of all the entertainers that have been having birthdays, either, well, would have had birthdays or are having birthdays. Here's another one. He would have had a birthday tomorrow. Now I'm talking about Trini Lopez. You remember him? I'm sure you do. What about the song? Do you remember the song?

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There's a little something from the 60s there from Matt Munro, Walk Away. All right, 5:33. Let's have a bit of a look at the forecast, shall we? Seeing we've got the weekend coming up, tomorrow being Friday the 15th, partly cloudy and the chance of a morning fog and slight chance of a shower tomorrow. When they say a slight chance, we're looking at about 30%. Probably, if you're lucky, we might get a mill out of that, heading for a top of 19. 19 again on Saturday, and partly cloudy, more or less a replica of Friday. So Friday, Saturday, pretty much the same. And on Sunday, a bit more, a little warmer, up by one temperature, about 20 degrees, and we might get at least 3 mil out of that, if we're lucky. However, that wind needs to push in from the east, from the Pacific, if we're going to get anything out of this at all. And then, of course, come Monday, the 18th, we've got 19 degrees and 7 again, and partly cloudy and medium chance of a shower, that's all it says. And on Tuesday, 18 degrees, and on Wednesday, 17 degrees. Okay. Now, I would imagine from round about Wednesday onwards, we should see whatever this is that's coming across from the centre and up through South Australia, what that's going to bring for us. Okay. And talking about the weather, I mentioned to you last week that there's 800 new bus services to make a trip to the snow easier than ever. And so what we're looking at, it's a thing that's been organised between, what's it called? I've got it all marked out here, but anyway, just keep it in mind. I'll keep you more or less up to date with it all. But of course, if you're a skier and you want to get regular services up to the mountains, it's going to be happening. And it'll all be taking off from the railway station. And so I would imagine I'll give you more information later on, but let me just go through what I've got here in front of me. And if you've got a pen ready. The other good news, I was good to hear this, the New South Wales Upper House has officially passed legislation 21-19 to lift the ban on nuclear energy and uranium mining. Isn't that good? This is marking the time, first time in years, that a bill to lift nuclear prohibitions has been successfully passed in the House of Parliament in Australia. Good on you guys. It's got to happen. It has to happen. Can't go around with these damn solar panels and these windmills looking around all the time, making a real mess of things. They really are. All righty, 5:36. Okay. Now, what else can I play you? Oh, I want to play this one. Now, I played it earlier, but I had to cut it off because of the news. But I love it. Here it is. Crosby, Stills, Nash and Young.

That's just one of those style of country music that I like to hear. It's good, isn't it? Electric guitar and all of that. Now, here we go. If you've got your pen and your paper handy, I was trying to tell you a little bit about the bus services going up into the Snowy. There's 800 new bus services making a trip, and it all will kick off from the 6th of June. It'll go right through to the 4th of October. Now, you can get a single-day ticket if you want that, or if you're looking for a three-day ticket, they've got them available, or seasonal passes available for purchase. So all you've got to do is give the New South Wales Train Link Network a call, and they will give you all the information that you need. Now, once you've sort of made contact with these people, they've got an option to travel further around the region using the Snowy Mountains bus. So it's not just a matter of getting you up there for skiing. If you want to go somewhere else, they're probably in that area as well. Got the name? The New South Wales Train Link Network. Give them a buzz, and they'll fill you in on all the information for you fanatical skiers that you want. It's a pity we don't have a train from Cooma going up the mountain. It'll be good. All righty. We're getting close to saying good night, aren't we? Fleetwood Mac, here we are. Let's see what they've got.

0: 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Best of all, they come to you, and their services are completely free. So if you know someone who's finding it hard to get around because of vision loss, give Guide Dogs a call on 1800 804 805. 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
2: Yes, and Steve's sitting in the sidelines just waiting for me to get out of here. And then as soon as the news is all over and done with, he will come on in. He'll entertain you for the next 2 hours. That's Steve tonight at, what's he call his program? Jump Kids or something or other. Yeah. Here it is. Jump Children's called. Unusual title, isn't it? But anyway, there it is. And he's here every Thursday from 6 o'clock. 5:46. Okay, well, let's. I think I might as well wrap it up and just sort of say thank you so much for all those that have been keeping in touch and enjoying the program. I'm sure you have, and because the music is always very different every week, but it's sort of in that category, isn't it? So we play all the good classic hits and a touch of country to sort of keep everybody happy. All right. Okay. So look, have a good weekend. The weekend's probably not going to be too wet, but take a brolly with you, just be careful, and take a jumper with you as well, because out there sometimes it might look nice. You can walk one way and you can't feel it, turn around and walk back, oh my God, and that little breeze will just go right through you. So just keep yourself nice and warm, have a good weekend, play safe, and whatever you do, we'll catch up next Thursday, and we'll do it all again. Good night, everyone.

0: Hello, I'm Peter Hislop. First to some news just in, emergency services are responding to a bus rollover on Queensland's Bruce Highway at Gumloo between Townsville and Bowen. It's understood dozens of passengers have been injured. Some have life-threatening injuries. With the opposition's budget reply to be handed down shortly, One Nation says some policies, including capping migration, are being copied from the minor party. Opposition leader Angus Taylor is expected to tonight propose cutting welfare measures for non-citizens, including access to the NDIS, family tax benefits and paid parental leave. Deputy Liberal leader Jane Hume says the reduced migration target is common sense.
1: The coalition will pledge to restore common sense to housing and migration with one simple principle. Australia should only bring in as many people as it can house. We'll align and cap the number of new migrants to the number of new homes completed.
0: A leading disability lobby group says while reform is important, you can't cut the NDIS first and then build the reforms later. A Senate inquiry will cross-examine the cuts, with the government aiming to save $36 billion from the expanding scheme, but the inquiry will need to report back by June 16. The Greens say that's too short a time frame to fully cross-examine what would be cut. People with Disability Australia acting CEO Megan Spindler says advocates have been pushing to be heard.
2: We need to understand what these cuts mean. We need to understand what it means for our community, for what safeguards are going to be there to ensure that no one is left behind or damaged.
0: There are reports UK Prime Minister Keir Starmer could have his leadership challenged as early as today, local time. Wes Streeting could make a push for the leadership. He's been a Labor MP for the past 11 years and has recently met with the Prime Minister. It's understood the formal opening of UK Parliament stopped leadership challenges out of respect for King Charles, where he delivered a speech. After the first 5 months of the new Aged Care Act, Australians are waiting on average 12 months for a place in aged care. With more, Shannon Kirkwood.
3: The report shows the median and average time from applying for aged care to starting a service is 10 to 12 months. Victoria recorded the shortest median time at 273 days. Queensland, the longest, at 322. The report also shows there were more than 48,500 applications waiting for triage at the end of March. The government is facing criticism for releasing the report on Budget Day, with Independent Senator David Pocock saying it was trying to bury bad news.
0: Plans for a publicly owned Tasmanian insurance company have been abandoned, with the state government to now set up a not-for-profit statutory authority to oversee and support insurers. In the lead-up to the state election, Premier Jeremy Rockliffe promised to set up TasInsure and promised it would save families $250 a year. Opposition and crossbench MPs have labelled it a backflip and called the promise scheme a hoax. And US President Donald Trump has described Chinese President Xi Jinping a great leader and friend ahead of major bilateral talks. And turning to sport, former Wallabies coach Eddie Jones has been suspended by Japan for abusing match officials. The allegations relate to Jones's behaviour during the Japan under-23 team's tour of Australia. The current head coach of Japan's national side, Jones was suspended for 6 weeks and had his salary reduced. He says he deeply regretted his behaviour.
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Ella Mae Morse, The Blacksmith Blues. That song began life as Happy Payday, which Austin McCoy, amongst others, did for RPM in 1950. It went nowhere, so writer Jack Holmes rewrote it as The Blacksmith Blues for Ella Mae Morse, and kaboom, a million seller. I actually prefer the original as it's nowhere near as slick. Anyways, welcome to Jump Children, good people. Steve here in the chair. How are you? I am well, thanks for asking. On the show tonight, little Bob, Camille Bob, his very first recording. Credited to someone else, mind you. Jay McShann's biggest hit, number one in 1955. And some unreleased Howling Wolf, T-Birds and Willie Egan. Plus, we will continue the countdown of the top 10 essential blues rock tracks as voted by the Blues Rock Review. I won't spill the beans, but numbers 7 through 5 will be coming up in the second hour. Okay, before we move on, I talked about Ella Mae Morse and the Blacksmith Blues, but not the opening tune. I may be wrong, Little Johnny Jones and the Chicago Hound Dogs on Flair from May 1953. Alrighty, let's head to 1955. Jeannie Barnes on Aladdin.

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I try my best to treat her right.

At the top, Ginny Barnes, Can't Get You Off My Mind. Cashbox thought that one a very good side that should do a great deal to establish the gal, quote, end quote. Followed that with Johnny Guitar Watson, She Moves Me, which somewhat surprisingly wasn't a hit. And it was Willie Egan, an outtake of I Can't Understand It from 1956, and Little Willie John with a tidy cover of All Around the World. Titus Turner is the name you're looking for. After Little Willie John, we had James Sugar Boy Crawford, I Don't Need You. Then Champion Jack from the early 50s, 1951 to be precise, A Deacon's Party. Brandy McGee handled guitar duties there. Then Bobby Blue Bland on Duke with Wayne Bennett on guitar. And you can hear the development of his vocal style. Little Boy Blue is what we heard. We finished up with James Wayne, Money Blues. In the background, we have the Turnabouts, Getting Away, a record produced by Ike and Tina Turner. Now on Jump Children, I think we'll take a stroll down the soul side of the street. Little Johnny Taylor.

Melvin Cash, Whip It Up On Me from January 1968. Cash had five hits between 64 and 68. That wasn't one of them. Lee Moses before that, Time and Place. And we began with Little Johnny Taylor, Zigzag Lightning, described by Cashbox as a thumpin' blueser with a strong sound. It was a minor hit and got to number 43 in 1966. Next up on Jump Children, a tune reviewed by Billboard magazine as a pop record in February 1960, Junior Wells, Little by Little.

Smokey Smothers from 1968, I'm Looking For You. Before that, John Lee Hooker, Bottle Up and Go. The label gives Hooker the writing credit, but the song was written and recorded by Tommy McLennan in 1939. Jump Children. Now, last week we heard from Little Bob and the Lollipops. Little Bob, a.k.a. Camille Bob, started his music career in the mid-50s as drummer in a band led by Good Rockin' Bob, no relation. His recording debut was in 1957 when Eddie Shuler recorded three cuts, two of which appeared the following year on Gold Band. Although written and performed by Camille Bob, the record was credited to Good Rockin' Bob. Here it is. Take It Easy, Katie.

A somewhat silly 45 from Elton Anderson, Humpty Dumpty Heart. Before that, Cousin Leroy Rosier, Catfish. Rocket Morgan gave us Did You Leave Something Else For Me? That one on J.D. Miller's Zen imprint from 1960. Rocket Morgan actually moved to the Midwest and quit music after finding religion. And we began with a Gold Band 45 credited to Good Rockin' Bob, Take It Easy, Katie. This is Jump Children, and still to come on Jump Children tonight, we'll continue the countdown of the top 10 essential blues rock songs of all time. Next up, Jay McCann with his most successful release, at least in terms of the Billboard R&B charts. Hands Off featured a vocal from Priscilla Bowman and got to number one in 1955.

Sonny Terry, Willie Dixon and Johnny Winter, I Got My Eyes on You. Before that, Little Junior Parker and the Blue Flames, You're My Angel, an early one from 1952 on Modern. Before that, drummer Warren Storm on Dot from 1961. Gotta go back to school. Next up, Charlie Musselwhite from last year's Lookout Highway album, Highway 61.

0: Hey, everybody, this is Charlie Musselwhite. Stay right there for more great blues and roots music. I ain't lying, baby.
1: Whole lot of hooping and hollering, man. Somebody dead and gone.

From the top, Charlie Musselwhite, Highway 61. After that, Johnny Young and Big Walter, Drinking Straight Whiskey from 1968. Howling Wolf next, You Can't Put Me Out, unissued by Chess from 1958. Then back 10 years or so for a man who was posthumously inducted into the Blues Hall of Fame, Big Maceo, Major Merriweather, Just Tell Me Baby. Finished up with Hudson Whitaker, aka Tampa Red. Looker There, recorded in April 1952. Red's recording career began in 1944 and, believe it or not, only lasted a decade, so that, I guess, was a later recording. 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

This is Bob Courtois from Phoenix, Arizona, playing some blues harmonica for you and saying, check in with Stephen on his wonderful radio show called Jump Children. Thank you so much, Stephen.

his new album, Ernestine Blues, Bob Corritor with Bob Stroger, and a tidy cover of Eugene Church's Pretty Girls Everywhere. Before that, Nick Curran and the Nightlights from the most excellent Dr. Velvet set, Stompin' at the Fort. A demo from Luann Barton before that, with the T-Birds backing her from 1981, Every Night of the Week. T-Birds themselves with the Roomful of Blues horn section backing them, I Got Eyes. That from their unreleased first album. And we began with an outtake from the 1990 album American Music Rollin', The Blasters, Love 24 Hours a Day. Jump Children. Well, last week we began the countdown of the 10 most essential blues rock songs as determined by the journalists of the Blues Rock Review. I'll let you make up your own mind about the choices, but here they are, numbers 7 through 5. Number 7 is more southern rock than blues rock for mine, but as I'm not making the rules for a change, we're going to go with it.

Joe Bonamassa, Mountain Time, bringing home number 7 through 5 of the top 10 essential blues rock tunes of all time, as decided by the Blues Rock Review. That one wouldn't be in my personal top 10, although, to be fair, Blues Rock Review selected a live version. I have chose Albert Hall and Beacon Theatre albums, both of which feature Mountain Time, and we're looking at 11 or 13 minutes, so no. Before Joe, Stevie Ray Vaughan and Double Trouble, recorded live at the Fair Park Coliseum in Dallas in March 1986, Pride and Joy. And the Blues Rock Countdown this week began with the Black Crowes from the Southern Harmony and Musical Companion album Remedy. Well, that's pretty much all the time we have left tonight, but I think I can squeeze in one more. Not a boogie, but something that's at least a boogie-ish.

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1: 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Trouble No More. Time for me to skedaddle. Thank you so much for spending these past couple of hours with me here on 89.5 Valley FM. 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

0: 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I'm Doc, and this is Rockstorm. 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Excuse me for a second. Then click on Explore, then listen again, and all the shows are there in alphabetical order. 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Leave me a message, tell me what music you want to hear, and I'll see what I can do for you. If you want to send me an email, whether it be to promote any upcoming gigs, like the extreme metal gig that's happening in Canberra this weekend, or tell me what music you want to hear, I'll see what I can do. If you want to send me some new hard rock or heavy metal music from your band, MP3, if you do that, please, such as a couple of people have done. And give me your band's bio so I can tell everyone about you. Or you just want to talk about music. The email address is rockstormmusic@gmail.com. So I do want to know all about gigs, festivals, metal events, bands looking for new members, etc. We will be doing the triple play where I play three songs that are connected in some way. Tonight is songs or bands with a colour in the title. Well, it's enough chit-chat. Let's keep going. Next up is a band called, I love the name of this band, Samurai Pizza Cats. They pushed on with the release of the highly anticipated second album, Press Start, which was released on March 27 via Century Media Records. Record delivers 12 tracks of heaviness, humour and infectious hooks. Perfect match for the German metalcore band. His name is a nod to a cult anime classic from the 90s. And the new album could not come at a better time, with the band celebrating its release with their Samurai Pizza Festival on March 28th in Cologne, Germany, as well as them touring from fall to spring across Europe in April and in October. Samurai Pizza Cats will then bring the record to the live stage with their Press Start European Tour 26. Fully embracing their band name, Samurai Pizza Cats, obviously I just love saying the name, they've also just released a brand new video for the track Ramen Man, which you're about to hear. They filmed it in Tokyo. The highly addictive track also features the iconic Japanese trio Baby Beard, and shows exactly the presence of Press Start as a record. So let's get going. Ramen Man, Samurai Pizza Cats, featuring Baby Beard.
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This is Phil Kobeck from the Phil Kobeck Project, and you're listening to Rock Storm with your host, Doc. So if you're in the mood for a little hard rock and heavy metal, dial it in, turn it up, and let's party!

And the time is 17 minutes past 8 here on Valley FM 89.5. And you heard, just heard from a great, hard-working, hard-rocking band from Nebraska. I played a triple play from them last week, and that song is We Can Do. It's a new one from the soon-to-be-released album, and Phil gave me permission to play that for you guys, so check out the album when it comes out. Now, next up, I'm going to play Du Hast, which the literal translation is You Have. Obviously, it's by the German metal band Rammstein. It was released as the second single from their second album, Sehnsucht, in 1997. It appeared on numerous soundtracks for films. Most notably, if you are a Matrix fan, it was in Matrix. It was the music from Matrix from the motion picture. How High and the home video CKY2K. It is featured in the music video games Guitar Hero 5 and Rock Band 3. The title is a play on the homophones Du Hast, which you hate, and Du Hast, which is you have. That's Rammstein and Du Hast. But before that song, I'm going to play a song that I played a couple of months ago. Got the news yesterday that Trivium are going to tour Australia along with Lamb of God later on in the year. That should be a good concert. I'm certainly going to try and get along to it. I just got reminded about it, so I thought I'd dig out a Trivium track I played a couple of months ago. I'm going to play Bury Me With My Screams, one of the new ones. So check it out and turn it up.

ladies, come and join the Tuggerong Evening View Club. The View Club meets on the fourth Tuesday of each month. It's all looking about the 26th of May. 7 p.m. to 9 p.m. at the Erindale Vikings, which is 6 Ricardo Street in Waniasa. The meetings have an invited guest speaker or a fun activity followed by a dinner. There is a raffle and regular trading table where members bring along items for sale. Any fundraising goes to supporting a Learning for Life student through the Smith family or towards funding extra programs run by the Smith family. New members are welcome, so please get in touch today and see what it's all about. The contact email is tuggeven, that's T-U-G-G-E-V-E-N, at gmail.com. Or call Diane on 0418 694 800. This has been a community service announcement brought to you by Valley FM 89.5, your voice in the valley. So the time is now 18 minutes or 7.5 minutes to 9 o'clock. And you heard in the lyrics of Gutterfire's song, The Day That Justice Died, delve into themes of regret, obsession and determination. The opening lines, it's all in red now, it's all in black. All wind, it's all behind now, it's all dust. I failed. It paints a picture of a sense of failure and despair. The singer acknowledges their past mistakes and feels overwhelmed by the weight of their end dust. Actually feels the weight of his actions. The imagery of red and black symbolises anger and darkness, representing decay and insignificance. Gutterfire are a Melbourne band. They have an album out now. They're probably about due to release another one. Looking forward to it. And in the refrain, I can't unsee your face, suggests that the singer is haunted by memories of someone, unable to escape the pain they have caused or the impact of their actions. The repetition emphasises the intensity of this obsession as they struggle to move past the hurt they have inflicted. The lines, you're walking free now, but I'm still your slave, I failed, further highlight the power dynamics at play, with the singer feeling trapped and unable to break free from his hold on the person, or the hold the person has over them. The resolve to shift things forward alone, it has to be, showcases the determination to take control of their own destiny, even if it means facing challenges alone. This self-assurance in the face of adversity adds a sense of empowerment to the lyrics, as the singer expresses their willingness to forge ahead, despite their past failures and pain. Sounds like a few people I know, really. Before that was the Norwegian symphonic black metal titans, Dimmu Borgir. And they've returned with a brand new single, Ogdel and Blodsoddle, which you heard there, offering fans their first taste of the band's upcoming album, Grand Serpent Rising. Grand Serpent Rising is scheduled for release on May 22, so just next week, via Nuclear Blast Records. And it will be a long-awaited follow-up to the 2018's Eonian. And the latter marked the fifth and final appearance of longtime guitarist Gelda, who parted ways with the band in August 2024. Following Gelda's exit, the band introduced new guitarist Shell Age Damage Carlson in June 2025. He made his live debut shortly after on June 27th. During their performance at the Tons of Rock Festival, actually, in Oslo. Looking ahead, Dimmu Borgir will hit the road in October 2026 for the In League with Satan, the co-headline tour alongside Polish extreme metal giants Behemoth and Swedish black metal veterans Dark Funeral will join the run as special guests. So coming up, a song from a Canberra metal band that were around from 2017 to 2022. Clarity of Chaos released its self-titled debut in 2019, and singer Jamie Dome is now with the great new Canberra metal band Shockwave, who
who are about to release their debut album after releasing a killer five-track EP last year. This song is, I think, one of the better tracks from Clarity of Chaos. It's called Stand Alone. If you want to hear more of Jamie Dome, please go check out Shockwave. Stand Alone, Clarity of Chaos.

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1: And here on Valley FM 89.5, this is Rock Storm, and I'm Doc. And that was a song called Far From God, which is the title track of Moonspell's upcoming album, a gothic metal work exploring vampiric love, existential themes, and dark romanticism. It's set for release on the 3rd of July this year. Moonspell's Far From God actually marks a significant return after 5 years of creative exploration, doubt, and discovery. Released via Napalm Records, the album embraces a darker, sharp, and emotionally unfiltered gothic metal style, emphasizing deity and substance over modern trends. The record is described as a rebirth for the band, combining dramatic, romantic, and heavy elements that define the genre in its purest form. The song Far From God sets the tone for the album with a burning intensity. It's a hymn to tragic vampiric love, reviving the mystique and romantic darkness historically associated with gothic metal. The track features dense guitars, deep resonant vocals, layered keyboards, dramatic dynamic shifts, creating a timeless gothic aesthetic. Fernando Ribeiro, the band's vocalist, describes the song as a return to the tragic romantic character of vampires, inspired by Robert Eggers' 2024 film Nosferatu and Bram Stoker's Dracula, of course. So go check it out. If you like your gothic metal, it's one of those that I'm quite liking, is Moonspell. So go check it out if you get a chance. Earlier, the song Mercy by President explores themes of betrayal, dependence, and disillusionment, reflecting on the impact of religion on human relationships. It was released on March 26th of this year and marked the band's second single of the year, following Angel Wings. The song serves as a personal reflection on how religion has historically caused division and loss. Aiming to understand the human implication, the lyrics convey a sense of desperation and a plea for mercy, emphasizing the struggle between devotion and exploration. Well, that's enough thinking. Time for the triple play. Zia, Z-E-R-R-E, is a thrash metal band hailing from Würzburg in Germany. It will produce actually quite a few bands. Their uncompromising and hard-hitting riffs are the vein of thrash metal's glory days. Combined with the raw power of hardcore punk, topped with nihilistic vocal terror, Zia lust for destruction, mayhem, death, and sadistic... Well, it says beer slaughter in my notes. I don't know what beer slaughter is, but I wrote it down for some reason. Around from 2012 to 2017, and then again from 2022, and they are continuing. They are Nico Ziska on vocals, Dominic Bertelt on guitars with Rocco Lampour, and Basti Spahn on drums. They have released four albums, with Rotting on a Golden Throne being the latest. This is the title track. So for the colour triple theme, triple play even, this is Rotting on a Golden Throne.

And the time is 15 minutes past 9 o'clock here on Rockstorm, and you're with Doc getting you through a couple of hours of hard rock and heavy metal. Finishing off that triple play was Black Smoke Rising, title track from the debut EP by American band Greta Van Fleet, who personally I think their two EPs before their albums was my favourite work of theirs anyway. It was released digitally on April 21st, 2017, and physically on August 7th, 2017. The title track was written in the studio during the recording of the other three tracks from the debut EP. Its lyrics are a reflection on the lessons of history, and that man does not always learn from the lessons of history, and in a more positive light embodies a unity of humanity. They have released three albums so far after the two EPs, and they draw a lot of comparisons to Led Zeppelin, but being a massive Led Zeppelin fan, I don't see it. I think they are completely different. Anyway, before that, the song called The Nameless, which is a single by August Burns Red from the album Season of Surrender, released on the 27th of March this year. The single was released on March 27th this year. The album is going to be released in June. Vocalist Jake Luhrs, L-U-H-R-S, has said that the track is about not wasting your life away for the sake of acceptance and comfortability, which a lot of people tend to do. They do what seems right to their bosses, and they waste their life. But here on Rockstorm, coming up next, is a band called Cemetery Skyline. They're a Finnish-Swedish goth rock metal supergroup formed by Mikael Sain, Marcus Van Hala, Santeri Kalo, Victor Brandt and Vesa Ranta in 2024. The album Nordic Gothic was released in 2024. With this song on it, this is Nothing From This World by Cemetery Skyfire.

9:30 here on Valley FM 89.5. I'm Doc. You're listening to Rockstorm. And that was another gothic type band. Probably put elements of metalcore and thrash in there as well. They're called Knife Bride. They've been releasing songs since 2022. And this year put out their debut EP, Sorry About the Plague, with that song on it, Crucify. Earlier was the cover song for tonight, Blank Space. It's a song by the American singer-songwriter Taylor Swift, second single from her fifth studio album, 1989, which was released in 2014, of course. Swift wrote the song with its producers, Mac Martin and Shellback, and inspired by the media scrutiny and Swift's love life that affected her Girl Next Door reputation. To be honest, I haven't paid that much attention. But anyway, Blank Space portrays a flirtatious woman with multiple romantic attachments. But I Prevail was the band you heard, and they formed in 2013. And in 2014, they released their version of that song. I must admit, I did like it. So coming up, Propane. Propane, as in P-A-I-N. Is an American heavy metal band based in New York City, formed in 1991 by vocalist and bassist Gary Meskill and drummer Dan Richardson, both former members of Crumbsuckers. Gary Meskill on bass and vocals, Eric Klinger on rhythm guitar, Greg DiCenza on lead guitar, Jonas Sanders on drums. They have released 15 albums, with Stone Cold Anger coming out this year with this song, March of the Giants.

All right, I don't think we need to repeat the last 20 seconds of that song. That was Elaine. They're a Swedish heavy metal band who formed in 2014. In 2011, vocalist Madeline Lillstrom was approached by the CEO of Cardiac Records, who had been following her blog for over a year and wanted her to begin a collaboration with him. They were joined by guitarist Growler and songwriter Rickard Ekberg in 2012. Christian Wolf also produced and song wrote for them. Lillstrom's nickname is Elaine, or Elaine, and it was used as a name for the band. She has also been doing alternative modelling, which contributed to her image as a lead singer. They've released four albums, and that song, We Stand United, is the title track of their recent five-track EP. So next up, we got the last set for tonight. It's a four-song set. There was going to be a five-song set, but I've dropped one of the songs out due to time constraints. But it's four instead of the usual three anyway. But I've had a blast and can't wait to do this all again next week. In the meantime, send me a message. Music band bio to me, Doc. The email address is rockstormmusic@gmail.com. So kicking off this last set, Devil Electric are a Melbourne-based four-piece rock band known for their riff-heavy stoner rock and doom-laden sounds. Often described as having a dark signature sound, they blend 70s rock vibes with modern powerful vocals. After 5 years, Devil Electric roar back with Talia, their third studio album and most emotionally charged album to date. At its core, Talia is an album about fracture and survival, pain, frustration and relationship breaking under pressure. Uncannily, its theme mirrors the years that followed its recording, which only strengthened the emotive undertones of Talia, delivered through soaring vocals, unforgettable hooks and searing riffs. The journey begins with the title track and first single, Talia. It's a riff-driven return to the band's classic sound. Charts a visceral descent from rock bottom to redemption, tango between vintage doom metal and modern heavy rock. Talia is a homage to the Latin phrase, that which nourishes me, destroys me, told through a blend of energetic verses, chanting choruses and moody riffs. I've been wanting to play this for a little while now. Loving the new album, Devil Electric with Talia, title track from their new album.

All right, again, we're going to finish up for Rockstorm tonight. That was a love song addressed to cannabis. And an early and quintessential song in the stoner rock genre, with Black Sabbath helped innovate. According to lead singer Ozzy Osbourne, songs like Sweet Leaf and Paranoid talk openly about drug experiences. Now, from the 1971 Great Master of Reality album, unlike Ozzy Osbourne to talk about drugs, I reckon. But anyway, so we're going to close off tonight. Thank you for your company and interaction. If you want to check out the show, please jump on www.valleyfm.com. There is a tab up there called Listen Again. Click on that. Find the show. It's all in alphabetical order, so look for Rockstorm. And there's a couple of previous shows in there. So I just want to say thank you for your suggestions for playing some music tonight. I really enjoyed it. Look forward to catching you all again next week. I'm back here on Rockstorm for on Thursday night, Valley FM 89.5. As I said, I'll be back. So taking it out, A Whole Lot of Love is Led Zeppelin's most sexually explicit song. Love can be replaced by both sex and penis in different sections of the song. The track was largely inspired by Willie Dixon's blues tracks You Need Love, recorded by Muddy Waters. The 1972 lawsuit saw Dixon sue the band for copyright infringement, and Dixon was later credited on subsequent re-releases of the song Whole Lot of Love. So a cover of the song by Collective Consciousness Society was used in the theme song of BBC TV's Top of the Pops, a music program that aired from 1964 to 2006. It is the opening track on the band's second album, Led Zeppelin 2, and was released as a single in 1969 in several countries. As with other Led Zeppelin songs, no single was released in the United Kingdom. In the United States, it became the first and was certified gold. I just want to say a big shout out to Mr. Baker, Chase. Thanks, mate, for giving me the suggestion for a song earlier. And guys, next week I'm going to be playing some normal songs that I've been playing over the weeks, including a song by Blaze Bailey. It was a one-time lead singer of Iron Maiden. Because the following week, I'm going to be doing a bit of an Iron Maiden special. Probably going to be about a dozen songs of Iron Maiden's in 2 weeks' time, so get ready for that. But as I said, taking it out tonight is Whole Lot of Love by Led Zeppelin. So until next time, keep it metal.

0: NDIS services right across the country, all our other emergency services, well, hospital staff from top to bottom, truckers, cabbies and everyone that's working nights or if you're working day shift, the police department and the AMBOs, and anyone else I've missed, so good to have your company. Got a great little program set for you for the next 2 hours, and as recommended by the CBAA network, we're required to mention that this little program may have some occasional coarse language, but boy, have I got some stuff. What a way to kick it off. The boy from Texas, that is Mike Flanagan, off his album called West Texas Blues. The boy comes from Texas, and that was Rooster Blues. That's as old as the hills, but boy, I love the new feel. Good shuffle, huh? Released on Black Betty Records. Coming up in the first hour, a bit of Joe Bonamassa and Paul Rodgers. What a combination. That's off the BB King Summit 100 brand new album. Bit of rock by the new one by the boys from California called Black Butterfly. I speak of Buck Cherry. The new live one by Slash, and featuring Tash Taylor on vocals. It's recorded live at Serpent in Colorado, New Jersey. Just a brand new album released on Ear Music Records. You're going to love that as well. Another great track by Catch 23, the boys from Melbourne. Some great acoustic stuff for you as well. Bit of Motorhead, if you don't mind. Let's go way back to 1980. Some instrumental break for you. The new single by Tedeschi Trucks Band off their new album called Future Soul, just been released. Our tribute this week to Rory Gallagher, recorded live at the BBC John Peel Sunday Concerts in 1971. Archive Rock, a bit of Thin Lizzy for you. Another great track by my good friend, our good friend, Australia's own, Ward's Express. And what else? A bit of Oz Classic Rock and Blues, Lucy DeSoto. Bit of Mississippi Shakedown, single off their new album coming up. Bit of rock and roll by an outfit from Sweden called Snakebite. Good track it is as well. Bit of Nine Below Blues, I beg your pardon. Bit of girl rock. We have the whole new album by Susie Quattro. It's called Freedom, just been released on Chrysalis. She's 75 and 76 in June, and she's rocking like a two-year-old. Fair dinkum. Brilliant. So look forward to that, girls, in our number two, and a ton more as well. Great to have your company. Don't forget, if you want to get in touch with Tech 24-7, easy as, terryidale@gmail.com. 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Techers Tracks, all one word, lowercase, TCKAS Tracks, and there we will be. Okay, let's get into the stuff. The new single by the boy from, I've got no idea, America, Roger, Hurricane Wilson, released on Blue Storm Records. Check this guy out, and this is Whatever Happened to Common Sense. I've got no idea, but I'll tell you what, it's great to have your company, boys and girls. You're with Tech. G'day. Yeah.
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0: Yeah, two of the best guys in the business. There's Joe Bonamassa on guitar and the big voice, the voice, Paul Rodgers, off the album just been released on KTBA Records, which is Joe Bonamassa's label, with the BB King song for you called Nightlife, slow blues, but how good are those two guys? Great stuff, huh? And before that, Roger Hurricane Wilson. I found out how old he is, 72, and he lives in New Jersey, and the single is called Whatever Happened to Common Sense? I've got no idea. Hey, this is Tekka's Rock and Blues Show right across the country on the Community Radio Network. Great having a company. Time for a bit of rock. Young Josh Todd. Well, I don't know how young he is, but Buck Cherry, been around for a while, off their brand new album released called Black Butterfly. Some good rock. This is Buck Cherry. Talk to me. Yeah, good idea.
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0: Yeah, how about it? I tell you what, thank you very much. That was Slash, and it is so good to see some good old rockers turning into the blues, and he's done a couple of albums now, and that's Slash featuring the guy on vocals who I really haven't had much to do with. Well, let's be honest, Tech, you don't even know him. His name was Tash Taylor. And that was recorded live at Serpent, just been released on Ear Music Records. Recorded live at Serpent in Colorado, in New Jersey, the boy comes from. And that's Big Legged Woman live. We'll be playing more tracks in weeks to come. Slash is just, as he always said, I've always wanted to be a blues player, way back from the Gunners. So there you go. And before that was Buck Cherry, Talk to Me, off their new album, Black Butterfly, released on Atlantic. Good stuff, huh? Okay, next, Australia's Own, Catch 23. I love the album. This is the second one, of course. It's called Bullet Full of Blues, and straight after this we have two great acoustic tracks for you coming up. So stay with Tech, won't you? This is Catch 23 with Something Different. Oh, really? Coast to
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Chill Time with another acoustic blues album track on the Community Radio Network.

0: Yeah, good track, isn't it? I Dig Real Blues, and that's a guy on a tin top from Milwaukee. That's Mr. Buffalo Nichols off his self-titled album, How to Love, released on the Fat Possum Records. And before that, two guys I've never heard of before. It's a new album. They're from France. Blues Kid Combo and Arnold Friedland off the album Gaston's Guitar, just released. And that's a track called Gypsy Woman. Good track. The guy, Blues Kid, is only 18 years of age from France. Hey, my friends, that is our Acoustic by Two. Hope you dug it. This is Tekka's Rock and Blues Show. We go from acoustic stuff to some classic rock. Let's go back to 1980, to the late Lemmy Kilminster, who passed away at just 70. This is off the album. I forgot what it was called. But you know this. This is classic rock, Motorhead, 1980. Ace of Spades, you're with Tech.
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Yeah. Sorry, pardon me for living. There was always that special something about Motorhead, wasn't it? And it was, of course, that's the man's voice. Lemmy Kilminster, 1980. And Ace of Spades, my friends, that was our classic rock. Now it is time for a bit of instrumental break with the late Freddie King song. I've always been a fan of this, and this is by Mr. Dave Edmonds, who is still around. He's 82 and retired. Of course, he's got health issues like most of us at 82. Who's 82? But this is how so I put the kettle on. Hope you've got something, you got some bickies to dip. This is Dave Edmonds' version of The Stumble. You Attack.

0: Yeah, great track, been around a long time, and a lot of versions have been played by a lot of musos over the years, and that was Dave Edmunds' version, The Stumble. A good friend of mine, Ben Rogers, plays my favourite version. Good one, my friend. I know you still play it. Hey, this is Tekka's Rock and Blues Show. Time for a newie off their brand newie called Future Soul. This is Susan Tedeschi and Derek Trucks. They are called Tedeschi Trucks Band, and Susan's 55, Derek's 46. Yes, she pinched a young bloke. Just released, The Boys and Girls Come from Florida, released on Fantasy Records. This is the first single off their new album, Future Soul. Tedeschi Trucks Band with the Be Kind.
1: You heard it here first. Another exclusive track.

0: Yeah, they've changed their music format a bit over the years. I used to love early Susan Tedeschi stuff, especially off the album Just Won't Burn. That was where it won me over as a voice. That had a 60s feel in it, I think. I'm not sure how much the whole album is like, but that's the single that came out, and it's called Be Kind. Nice enough song. And that was released just brand new now on Fantasy Records. Hey, it is time for our tribute, and it is Rory Gallagher's turn again this week. Off another rarity, we try and find some of the stuff that no one else has got. They probably have, but they haven't played it. Recorded live at the BBC John Peel Sunday concert sessions, which they did on a regular basis. 1971, Rory Gallagher, live. This is Laundromat, you're with Tech.
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0: Yeah, man. Oh, thank you very much. How good was that guy doing his singing over the top, harmony-wise, over his guitar licks? Just amazing man. I've got some good news for you that Joe Bonamassa has a new album out next month. It's a recorded live at Cork. It's a Rory Gallagher tribute and with Joe Bonamassa and band. I haven't heard any of it. I've seen a video of it on YouTube. Fantastic, and that's coming up. Rory will not be forgotten while I got a gig. That's a good track, isn't it? Down at the laundromat. Hey, you're listening to Tekka's Rock and Blues Show on the Community Radio Network. If your local station is staying with us for the second hour, hey, I promise you're more of the same. But hey, if you're leaving us now, we'd love to have your company again next week. Finishing off this hour is Archive Rock, the late Phil Lynott, Thin Lizzy, off the album from 1976 called Remembering Part 1. And this is Little Darlin', you're with Tech.
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0: Yeah, you're listening to Tekkers Rock and Blues Show on the Community Radio Network. We're broadcasting from Tekkers Duke Studios in Mildura, Victoria, Australia, for our very own Hot FM and, of course, through the Community Radio Network. Hour number two is underway, and if you've just joined us from last week, so good to have you back. And, of course, if you've come back from the other side, guys, you're more than welcome. Without you guys, we ain't got a gig, and I've been saying that for years, but love having your company. What a way to kick off hour number two, Archive Rock, 1976, off the album Remembering Part 1, the late Phil Lynott, and that was Little Darlin'. And coming up in this hour, I've got some great stuff for you as well. Bit of Oz classic rock and blues, Lucy DeSoto. Mississippi Shakedown from Cairns, a bit of rock and roll by the boys from Sweden, Snakebite. What else we got going way back? Nine Below Blues, bit of girl rock, the brand new single by Susie Quattro for you girls. It's a great album. It's called Freedom. You're going to love it. She's 75 and sounds about 20. Still rocks. And what else? Bit of rock by Jared James Nichols coming up from nowhere near my place. Dudley Taft from Ohio, some great acoustic stuff, which is, of course, including another great new track by Australia's own Shane Pacey. A bit more live stuff, another great track by Robin Trowell recorded live, which has just been released. It's called One Moment in Time. Great album. And more If I Shut Up. Great to have your company. Tekkers Rock and Blues Show is the program. 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You can grab us on Facebook, be Brill as well. 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This is my good friend, our good friend, Australia's own, Ward's Express, off his new little EP called Mayfair Street Blues, getting out two underway. Ward's Express, Sun Goes Down. You're a Tech.
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0: care. Always give Pete Wells the last noise, if you like. That is our Oz Classic Rock and Blues featuring Lucy DeSoto off her album Steppin' Out from 2004. No, the album was called Low Down and Travelin'. That was Steppin' Out. I think it was, I'm not sure originally done it, but a good version was done by Mr. Buddy Guy many years ago. And that's a good track. Before that, beautiful words by a good friend of ours here on Tekka's show. That's Ross Ward off his new EP, Mayfair Street Blues. It's available through Facebook. Check the boy out on Ross Ward. Sun Goes Down, good story track. Hey, this is Tekka's Rock and Blues show. I hope you're digging it. Looking forward to the new album by the boys and girl from Cairns, Jan and Jeff Cripps and Company. Of course, we know them better as Mississippi Shakedown. The new single off the new album, The Cost of Living Is Killing Me. Oh, really?
1: Get up! 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

0: Yeah, good track, isn't it? 45 Jack. Oh, I think it's a bit stronger than that. Depends who makes it. That is Snakebite from Sweden off the album Rockabilly Rules, okay? Released on Powerhouse Records, 45 Jack. The guy who is the vocalist, I got his first name. It's Dominic Alphabet because I can't pronounce the last name. Good track, huh? Bit of rock and roll. You can't beat it. Before that, a bit of shuffly stuff by the boy and girl from Cairns, Mississippi Shakedown. Looking forward to the new album. The Cost of Living is Killing Me. Check the guys on Facebook. Past albums are available through the Facebook page, Mississippi Shakedown. Okay, going back a few years, this is an outfit from the UK, Dennis Greaves and the guys. They are Nine Below Blues. The album is called Refrigerator, and this is a track called Cinnamon Man.
1: You want to rock? Tekka's got that. You want blues? Tekka's got that too. Turn it up to 11. That's how we roll right here.

Ah, yeah, man, where does he find him? Isn't that a good track? Oh, I hadn't heard it before, but I just grabbed it during the week. Nine Below Blues, Cinnamon Man off the album Refrigerator from the UK. Good track, I love it. Hope you did as well. Now it is time for the girls' rock. I mentioned at the at the top of the hour, we got the brand new album by Susie Quattro. It's called Freedom. And it is a pearler from end to end. I think her son had a lot to do with the production, but all I can tell you, I've got the whole lot, and we're going to play them in weeks to come. For you girls, drinks down, shoes off, get ready for this. Here's Susie, 75. She's 76 in June. Can't believe it, but she rocks like a 20-year-old. Check this out. This is Susie Quattro, Girl Rock, and this is Choose Yourself.

0: Yeah, what a good track, huh? The whole album is just as good. Funny thing is a track on there that she does with Alice Cooper. And at the start, she drops the F-bomb. So I had to take that little bit out. I just, well, didn't sound right from a lady. But the album's a ripper. And that was Choose Yourself from Good Light and Shade, isn't it? The album's called Freedom. It's in stores now. To get yourself a copy. And what's next? Oh, God damn, it is time for our Acoustic by Two, my friends. Another great track by Australia's own Shane Pacey off his new album called Cross of the Heart. This is the Ballad of King's Cross. Shall we check?
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0: Yeah, what an amazing sound. All you need is an acoustic guitar, a voice and a stomp box. And that's what, for my money, is what blues is really about. That's the new one by Tinsley Ellis from Atlanta, Georgia, off his album Labour of Love. And that's Sweet Iced Tea, released on Alligator Records. So the album's available in Australia through onlyBluesMusic.com online. And before that, Shane Pacey, that's available online where you get through stuff, through Bandcamp or whatever it is. Cross of the Heart, great album to have. Of course, we're going to play the whole lot in weeks to come. We're getting through it. And that was the Ballad of King's Cross. Good Aussie product right there, Shane Pacey. That, my friends, is out on my hour and my Acoustic by Two, cruising through the second hour. Dear, time goes quick, damn it. This is recorded live. Easy to say this, tech. Telefunken stage somewhere in Connecticut. This is the Immediate Family, recorded live, and this is Slippin' and Slidin'.
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0: Yeah, good track, isn't it? That's an outfit called Immediate Family, Slippin' and Slidin', recorded live at the Telefunken stage in Connecticut. The guy who's the main singer is Danny Kortuma, who played backing for many artists over the last 50 years, people like Linda Ronstadt, Carole King, James Taylor, Phil Collins and heaps more. So he's been around a bit, must have had a bike as a kid. Released on Quarter Valley Records, and that's live. I love it. Okay, this is a track that, if you're old enough, you remember it. The original version was done by Grand Funk Railroad, 1973. This is the newer version by the young guy from, don't know where he's from, Jared James Nichols, off his album Highwayman. Hey, we're an American band. Yeah.
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people. How's it going? This is Dudley Taft, and I'm hanging out with the Aussie rock and blues man, Tekka, on the Community Radio Network. Tekka's rock and blues show is playing right now, playing the best rock and blues mix on radio.

0: Yeah, man, what a way to finish off this week's program. Can't he play the guitar? That is Mr. Dudley Taft from Ohio, off his new album called The Speed of Life, released on Big Woody Records. He's 58, and that was No Yesterday. Before that, Jared James Nichols, We're an American Band. What a great track. Brings back a lot of memories for us young enough to remember 1973 when Grand Funk Railroad had it out. And before that, the Immediate Family slipping and sliding live at that doggone Telefunken stage, released on Quattro Records. Hey, my friends, I cannot believe it. That concludes Tekka's Rock and Blues Show for this year, for this week. Let's play some tunes. This is a great track. Done instrumentally by, of course, who else? Australia's own Steve Flack, off the album Guitar Heroes. This is While My Guitar Gently Weeps. Hey, that concludes Tekka's Rock and Blues Show for this week. This little program originated from studios, Tekka's Duke Studios in Mildura, Victoria, Australia, for the Community Radio Network and for our local station, Community Radio Hot FM, live audio stream, all the w's.hotfm.org. .au. 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Hey, have a great week. Look after yourself and everything on the planet, because, boy, it's turned to you-know-what, haven't it? I look forward to your company again next week on the station that you're on right now. Going to leave you with Steve Flack, While My Guitar Gently Weeps. Have a great week from Tech. Hey, well, till we meet again on the old wireless, bye, y'all.
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0: 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And I think I'm very privileged. It's a lovely sort of freedom.
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0: Now that I have diabetes, do I have to give up drinking? I know most alcoholic drinks have a lot of sugar in them, but is it okay to have a couple from time to time?
1: If you enjoy alcohol, it's generally acceptable to have 2 standard drinks a day if you're a woman and 4 standard drinks a day if you're a man. However, if you need to lose weight, you may need to limit your alcohol intake further because all alcoholic drinks are high in kilojoules and can contribute to weight gain. When mixing drinks, use low joule or diet mixes such as Diet Cola, Diet Ginger Ale and Diet Tonic Water. You should also be aware that drinking a lot of alcohol can cause hypoglycemia if you're taking insulin or certain diabetes tablets. So remember to drink in moderation and be sure to discuss your alcohol use with your doctor or dietitian.
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1: BBC News with Sue Montgomery. A key member of the British Cabinet has resigned, increasing the pressure on the Prime Minister, Keir Starmer, following disastrous results for his Labour Party in local and devolved government elections last week. In his resignation letter, the Health Secretary, Wes Streeting, said he'd lost confidence in Sir Keir's leadership. Here's our political correspondent, Alex Forsyth.
2: In his resignation letter, Wes Streeting issued a damning critique of Sir Keir Starmer's leadership, saying where vision was needed, there was a vacuum. Where direction was needed, there was drift. But he stopped short of launching a direct leadership challenge to the Prime Minister. So now there is something of a standoff. The Prime Minister and his supporters insisting he's getting on with the business of governing and going nowhere. But his authority is being openly questioned, while the division in the Labour Party is playing out publicly with no clear consensus about what happens next.
1: President Trump says China's leader Xi Jinping has offered Beijing's help to open the Strait of Hormuz. Speaking to Fox News after talks in the Chinese capital, Donald Trump said Mr. Xi also assured him he wouldn't send any military aid to Iran for its war with Israel and America. Earlier, Xi Jinping told a state banquet for Mr. Trump that their two countries should be partners, not rivals. They held talks for 2 hours. Guo Jiakun, a spokesman for the Chinese Foreign Ministry, spoke afterwards.
3: In his talks with the US President Donald Trump, President Xi Jinping pointed out that the Taiwan question is the most important issue in China-US relations. If it is handled properly, the bilateral relationship will enjoy overall stability. Otherwise, the two countries will have clashes and even conflicts. Maintaining peace and stability across the Taiwan Strait represents the greatest common ground between China and the US.
1: Israel's far-right security minister Itamar Ben-Gvir has broken long-standing rules that govern Jerusalem's holy sites by displaying an Israeli flag by the Al-Aqsa Mosque, known to Jews as Temple Mount. The flag march marks the anniversary of Israel's capture of East Jerusalem in 1967. Our Jerusalem correspondent Yoland Nell reports.
4: Ahead of the march, the far-right National Security Minister Itamar Ben-Gvir was filmed waving an Israeli flag, dancing and singing by the Golden Dome of the Rock. "The Temple Mount is in our hands," he said. The Temple Mount, the site of biblical temples, is the holiest place in Judaism. Known to Muslims as Haram al-Sharif, it's the location of Al-Aqsa Mosque and the third holiest site in Islam. Under decades-old rules known as the status quo, displaying national symbols is not allowed at the holy site, and Jews are not officially allowed to pray there.
1: BBC News. Ukraine's Air Force says Russia fired hundreds of drones in the space of 2 days in the largest sustained aerial attack on Ukraine since the start of Moscow's full-scale invasion. The missile and drone attack killed 5 people in Kyiv. Jonathan Beale is in the capital.
5: This is what one Kyiv resident described as the sound of Armageddon. The culmination of what President Zelensky called a massive and virtually non-stop attack right across the country. It lasted 48 hours. In that time, Russia launched more than 1,500 drones and 56 missiles. Many of those missiles aimed at the capital. A residential block was partially flattened. A 12-year-old girl among those killed. Rescue efforts continued throughout the day.
1: The UN mission in Afghanistan says the Taliban government has detained at least 3 journalists on unspecified charges. A media rights group said the 3 detained were the head of the Kabul-based Pygard News Agency and 2 staff from the Tolo News television channel. The Taliban government has not confirmed what they're accused of. The Italian Foreign Ministry says 5 of its nationals have died following an accident that occurred while they were scuba diving in the Maldives. A brief statement said the divers were believed to have drowned while attempting to explore some caves at a depth of 50 metres in the Vawu Atoll, south of the capital, Male. Scientists have discovered a new dinosaur in Thailand that was twice the size of a T-Rex. It's the largest ever found in Southeast Asia. The Naga Titan weighed as much as 9 adult Asian elephants. An international team of researchers identified the species from fossils found beside a pond in northeastern Thailand a decade ago. BBC News.
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0: A very good morning to you.
1: G'day friends, it's Troy Cassidaly here. You're tuned in with my good old mate Kev Walsh right here on Good Morning Country. It's the

A very good morning to you. Yes, it is Friday morning, the 15th of May. I'm Kevin Walsh, broadcasting from the bunker in Harrington on the mid-north coast of New South Wales, where it's still right up and down the east coast. Very damp, wet conditions. Folks, what's coming up this morning? Well, I'm probably down to one of the last copies I've got of Max Jackson and Dangerous in Denim. Golden Guitar winner from January, with Female Artist of the Year, originally from Amble, along with her album, of course, Dangerous in Denim, will feature two of the tracks and play music, and then give you the opportunity to win this copy. We've got the Rural Livestock Report. It's coming along in around about 20 minutes from now, and we'll work our way through to that. Got a wonderful mix of music. It's a southern aurora. Locked and loaded in this first hour. It is Walshy on the wireless. Good morning. Wherever you are, waking up around Australia, I hope everything's

music from Kathy Coleman's catalog. Kathy from the Hunter Valley, or, well, in the Dunedoo area, actually, of New South Wales. Folks, we had, they call them Coopers, the Murarundi Royal Hotel, the newer single, and we opened up with Let's Go Truckin'. Kathy Coleman through to the Rural Livestock Report with a couple of tracks that charted extremely well for Kathy, Dunedoo Station and Gun Shearer.

Welcome to your daily market update, powered by Auctions Plus, Australia's largest online livestock marketplace. I'm Alex McLaughlin with today's report. Strong demand for quality restocker lambs and breeding sheep continued to underpin the market this week, with the Auctions Plus restocker lamb indicator lifting 16 cents to average 1,328 cents per kilo dress weight. Despite a smaller offering of just over 44,000 head, the market remained solid at 70% clearance rate. Merino ewe lambs are among the strongest performers, lifting $37 a head to average $262, while shedding breed lambs maintained the highest lamb value at 611 cents per kilo. Scanning lamb first cross ewes also improved, lifting $12 to average $346 per head, as breeding sheep continued to attract steady competition. Lambs accounted for the bulk of the listings this week, with just shy of 29,000 head offered nationally. Crossbred lambs averaged 580 cents per kilo, easing 16 cents on last week. While merino weather lambs averaged 499 cents per kilo, that's back 31 cents on the week. Composite and other breed lambs recorded the sharpest correction, falling 93 cents to average 515 cents per kilo, as buyers became more selective on quality and finish. Joy News remains solid at more than 13,000 head listed, averaging $296 per head with a 60% clearance rate. Non-station made ewe offerings totaled just under 2,000 head and averaged $236 per head. New South Wales drove national offering again, lifting listings by 15% on last week with more than 27,000 head listed, accounting for 60% of total numbers. Queensland also lifted numbers slightly, while Victoria and South Australia recorded a softening in supply. Buyer activity centered around New South Wales, with New South Wales purchases securing more than 15,000 head this week. Victorian and South Australian buying activity eased, particularly out of South Australia, where purchasing numbers dropped sharply week on week. Now to a highlight for the week from West Wyalong, New South Wales, a line of 380 ultra white / Australian white weather lambs. October 2025 drop, weighing an average of 35 kilos, returned $215 per head, and will travel to a buyer in Yanco, New South Wales. That concludes today's Daily Market Update, brought to you by Auctions Plus, dedicated to connecting ag.

0: Good morning. Yes, it is Friday morning, the 15th of May, and the Rural Livestock Report heard Monday to Friday on Good Morning Country around the same time. Folks, we're working our way through the news and weather, and I've got the jukebox locked and loaded, and I know that he's a favourite of our listeners out there, so I've included his music mix through to the news. It is Walshy on the wireless. It is Friday the 15th of May, and a very good morning as you're waking up around Australia and you've switched your wireless on to Good Morning Country, or you may have connected to the Community Plus app in all parts of the world. We thank you for that and hope your day is going to be a safe, enjoyable one.
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3: Hi, this is Paul McLeod, and many thanks for joining me and Walshy on Good Morning Country.

Paul McLeod taking us on a trip back in memory. The Roadie, we had Wake Me Over Canberra, one of his most popular recorded and live tracks, Tamba Springs, Daisy Hill, and Cut the Anchor. Folks, if you're departing top of the hour, thank you for your company. On behalf of Heather Farrell and myself, hope you have a safe, enjoyable weekend, and I hope you can join myself back here at the bunker on Monday, God willing. We'll do it all again. All right, we'll work our way through to that news and weather. And to get us there, we've got Paul McLeod's catalogue sitting waiting in Save the Last Dance. We've got Wooden Heart and Singing the Blues. That should take us into the news nicely.

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2: Good morning, I'm Laura Devoy. More investment and less regulation is the message from Liberal leader Angus Taylor as the Coalition presents its alternative policy platform. The Community Radio Network's Noah Seckham reports from Canberra.
3: In his first budget reply speech, Angus Taylor has promised to cut measures introduced by Labor since 2022, including changes to housing investment tax breaks announced on Tuesday.
4: Only closer to the election can we provide a precise immigration number. It would be rash to do so now, because
3: Mr. Taylor has promised to increase defence spending to at least 3% of GDP, taxing windfall profits from resources for a future generations fund, and limiting immigration to an unknown target.
4: Only closer to the election can we provide a precise immigration number. It would be rash to do so now.
3: Labor Minister Claire O'Neill has dismissed the entire speech as uncosted nonsense.
2: A Senate inquiry will hear plugging gaps in compliance and oversight, strengthening penalties, and stronger upstream regulation will help to prevent widespread fraud threatening the NDIS. Sweeping reforms announced in the budget this week hope to rein in the cost of the National Disability Insurance Scheme. Legislation introduced to Parliament yesterday will require Australians to have exhausted all other treatment options before they are considered permanently impaired to enter the scheme. The inquiry will report back by June. One person has died in a bus crash in Queensland's Whitsundays region. Emergency services were called to the Bruce Highway at Gumloo, north of Bowen, about 4 p.m. yesterday. A bus with 29 people on board had left the roadway and rolled onto its side. Several passengers were injured and taken to hospital, including the bus driver, a 70-year-old man who suffered minor injuries. Britain's health secretary has resigned, saying he has lost confidence in Prime Minister Keir Starmer. Wes Streeting is among dozens of MPs who have for days been calling on Mr. Starmer to resign immediately or lay out a timeline to step down. Meantime, Labor MP Josh Simons has announced his resignation from Parliament, paving the way for Greater Manchester Mayor Andy Burnham to seek a return. Mr. Burnham has been unsuccessful in two previous attempts for the Labor Party's leadership. China's President Xi Jinping has told a state banquet for his US counterpart Donald Trump China and the US should be partners, not rivals. Mr. Xi said the relationship between the two countries was the world's most important. His words were voiced by a translator.
5: The people of China and the United States are both great peoples. Achieving the great rejuvenation of the Chinese nation and making America great again can go hand in hand. We can help each other succeed and advance the well-being of the whole world.
2: That audio from the BBC. And Australia's Delta Goodrum will take to the stage this morning in the second semi-final of the Eurovision Song Contest. 18 acts will perform, 13 will progress. Three of those, the UK, Austria and France, have automatic qualification. Turning to sport, New South Wales has won the Women's State of Origin Series. The Blues went into last night's match at Brisbane's Lang Park with a 1-0 lead. They denied Maroons winger Jasmine Peters twice late in the second half to win the game 14-10. New South Wales coach John Strange said he was over the moon with the series win.
6: It was a bit of an odd game in certain aspects, but the fact that Queensland kept coming, we knew they were going to, and these girls, led by our captain Izzy, just didn't give up.
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0: very good morning to you as you're waking around Australia on this Friday morning. It is the 15th of May. Folks, we'll look at the weather around Australia before we get back to the music mix. And the music mix will take us through to the next news and weather, which will follow our CD giveaway will follow that next news and weather. And this morning, it's one of the final copies I have of Max Jackson and Dangerous in Denim. So we'll give you the opportunity to win this wonderful award-winning album a little later. Hold the phones. We'll give you the cue to call. But firstly, the weather. And then back to the music mix on Friday with Walshy on the wireless.
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0: In Brisbane today, partly cloudy, shower or two, 24. Meanwhile in Sydney, partly cloudy, showers, possible thunderstorm, 22. Canberra, partly cloudy, possible shower and 19. Melbourne, sunny, 22. Hobart, mostly sunny, a clear day and 21. Adelaide, cloudy, rain, 23. Perth, partly cloudy, showers, 20. Alice Springs, partly cloudy and 27. Into Queensland, Cairns, partly cloudy, a shower or two, 28. Townsville, partly cloudy and 29. And Mackay, partly cloudy, a possible shower, 26. Rockhampton, partly cloudy, 26. Hervey Bay, partly cloudy, a shower or two, 25. And Gander, partly cloudy, a possible shower expected, 26. In the New South Wales, Armidale, cloudy, a shower or two expected, and 18. Orange, partly cloudy, 17. Yass, 20, and partly cloudy, and Young, sunny, 21. Cooma, partly cloudy, possible shower, 18. Now Batemans Bay and Bega, both partly cloudy and a shower or two, and both the top of 21, while Griffith, sunny and 23. Into Victoria, Mildura, partly cloudy, 24. Swan Hill, mostly sunny, 24. And Shepparton, sunny and 22. Bansdale, 21 and sunny. Now both Horsham and Warrnambool, partly cloudy and 22. Into South Australia, Mount Gambier, partly cloudy, 21. Port Pirie, partly cloudy, rain increasing later, and 25. And Ceduna, cloudy, showers, storm expected, 25. Into Tasmania, Nubina, sunny, 19. Huonville, mostly sunny, 21. And Oatlands, partly cloudy, 17. In the Territory, Darwin, mostly sunny, 33. Over to WA in Albany, cloudy, showers, 16. Bunbury, partly cloudy, showers, 18. Sunny and 32 for Karratha and Newman, partly cloudy, 31. In Kununurra today, partly cloudy, 35. And in Broome, 31 and sunny. Here in Harrington and Taree on the mid-north coast, the rain or the showers continue. Partly cloudy, showers, possible thunderstorm around late morning, early afternoon, and the top of 22. You're up to date with news, sport and weather. We'll have another bulletin for you in around about 21 minutes from now. 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
6: This is Tom Wolfe here, waking up, enjoying my breakfast with Walshy on Good Morning Country.

folks, that's the Wolf Brothers and a triple play. The boys from Tassie, New Dog, Old Tricks. Prior to that, we had Nothing Better to Me, and we opened up with Put a House on It. Folks, we're working through to news and weather, and following that news and weather, we'll have our CD giveaway. And hold the phones, I will give you the cue to call. It's one of the final copies of Max Jackson's album, Dangerous in Denim. That's the giveaway this morning, but not yet. When we get to that segment, I will give you the cue to call. To get us to the news, Zach and George. We've got Jamie Lindsay in there and possibly a little bit of my good mate out of the Gympie area, Link Phelps.

Coming up next is National Radio News. Coming up next is National Radio News.

0: precise immigration number. It would be rash to do so now because...
1: Mr Taylor has promised to increase defence spending to at least 3% of GDP, taxing windfall profits from resources for a future generations fund and limiting immigration to an unknown target.
0: Only closer to the election can we provide a precise immigration number. It would be rash to do so now.
1: Labor Minister Claire O'Neill has dismissed the entire speech as uncosted nonsense.
2: A Senate inquiry will hear plugging gaps in compliance and oversight, strengthening penalties and stronger upstream regulation will help to prevent widespread fraud threatening the NDIS. Sweeping reforms announced in the budget this week hope to rein in the cost of the National Disability Insurance Scheme. Legislation introduced to Parliament yesterday will require Australians to have exhausted all other treatment options before they are considered permanently impaired to enter the scheme. The inquiry will report back by June. One person has died in a bus crash in Queensland's Whitsundays region. Emergency services were called to the Bruce Highway at Gumloo, north of Bowen, about 4 p.m. yesterday. A bus with 29 people on board had left the roadway and rolled onto its side. Several passengers were injured and taken to hospital, including the bus driver, a 70-year-old man who suffered minor injuries. Britain's health secretary has resigned, saying he has lost confidence in Prime Minister Keir Starmer. Wes Streeting is among dozens of MPs who have, for days, been calling on Mr Starmer to resign immediately or lay out a timeline to step down. Meantime, Labor MP Josh Simons has announced his resignation from Parliament, paving the way for Greater Manchester Mayor Andy Burnham to seek a return. Mr Burnham has been unsuccessful in two previous attempts for the Labor Party's leadership. China's President Xi Jinping has told a state banquet for his US counterpart Donald Trump China and the US should be partners, not rivals. Mr Xi said the relationship between the two countries was the world's most important. His words were voiced by a translator.
3: The people of China and the United States are both great peoples. Achieving the great rejuvenation of the Chinese nation and making America great again can go hand in hand. We can help each other succeed and advance the well-being of the whole world.
2: That audio from the BBC. And Australia's Delta Goodrum will take to the stage this morning in the second semi-final of the Eurovision Song Contest. 18 acts will perform, 13 will progress. Three of those, the UK, Austria and France, have automatic qualification. Turning to sport, New South Wales has won the Women's State of Origin Series. The Blues went into last night's match at Brisbane's Lang Park with a 1-0 lead. They denied Maroons winger Jasmine Peters twice late in the second half to win the game 14-10. New South Wales coach John Strange said he was over the moon with the series win.
4: It was a bit of an odd game in certain aspects, but the fact that Queensland kept coming, we knew they were going to, and these girls, led by our captain Izzy, just didn't give up.
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0: A very good morning to you as you're waking around Australia on this Friday morning. It is the 15th of May. Folks, we've got our CD giveaway coming up. Hold the phones. I will give you the cue to call before we do anything. And before we get to that CD giveaway, which will be followed by the music mix for the remainder of the program, apart from the draw, it's a musical morning this Friday, the 15th of May.
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0: In Brisbane today, partly cloudy, a shower or two, 24. Sydney, partly cloudy, showers possible, thunderstorm and 22. In Canberra, partly cloudy, possible shower 19. Melbourne, 22 and sunny. Hobart, mostly sunny, clear day, 21. And Adelaide, clear, cloudy, rain, 23. Perth, partly cloudy, showers, 20. And Alice Springs, partly cloudy, 27. Into Queensland, Cairns, partly cloudy, a shower or two, 28.

0: 8, Townsville, partly cloudy, 29. Mackay, partly cloudy, possible shower, 26. Rockhampton, 26 and partly cloudy. And Hervey Bay, partly cloudy, a shower or two about, 25. Gains are partly cloudy, a possible shower expected, 26. Into New South Wales, Armidale, cloudy, a shower or two expected, 18. Orange, partly cloudy, 17, yes, 20 and partly cloudy. And Young, sunny, 21. In Cooma, partly cloudy, possible shower, 18. Batemans Bay, Ambiga, both partly cloudy with a shower or two about, and both the top of 21, while in Griffith, sunny, 23. Into Victoria, Mildura, partly cloudy, 24. Swan Hill, mostly sunny, 24. And Shepparton, sunny, 22. It'll be sunny in 21 in Bansdale. Now both Horsham and Warrnambool, partly cloudy in 22. Into South Australia, Mount Gambier, 21 and partly cloudy. Port Pirie, partly cloudy. Rain increasing throughout the day, 25. Ceduna, cloudy. Showers, storm, 25. And into Tasmania, Noobina, sunny, 19. Ewenville, mostly sunny, 21. And Oatlands, partly cloudy, 17. In the Territory, Darwin, 33 and mostly sunny. Over to WA, Albany, cloudy, showers 16. Bunbury, partly cloudy, showers 18. Now Karratha, 32 and sunny. Newman, partly cloudy, 31. And Kununurra, also partly cloudy, but a top of 35. In Broome today, sunny and 31. Here in Harrington and Taree on the mid-north coast of New South Wales, partly cloudy, showers, possible thunderstorm around late morning, early afternoon, a top of 22. You're up to date with news, sport and weather. And we'll get to the CD giveaway in a moment. Hold the phones. You will be given the cue to call. No calls during the news and weather. Also, the following, I'll give you the cue to call there as well, please. It's most appreciated.
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0: Our CD giveaway this morning is Max Jackson and her album Dangerous in Denim. The 11-track release is out through ABC Music and readily available. We'll feature two of the tracks from the album. I will give you the cue to call at the appropriate time. And you can win this album from award winner Max Jackson. Now, having grown up in Coonamble in regional New South Wales, this young lady moved to the beach and to the Central Coast. And under the umbrella of Rod McCormack and his wife Gina Jeffries, they started mentoring Max Jackson with songwriting and collaborations with overseas songwriters and Australian, along with themselves. She went on tour several times with the help of Gina Jeffries, and now is a three-time Golden Guitar winner. She had previously won the New Talent of the Year, and in 2025 took out the prestigious Female Artist of the Year. That was repeated this year, because back in January, at the Trek Centre in Tamworth, she was crowned Female Artist of the Year for two consecutive years running. We'll feature two of those tracks from this award winner. We'll open up with A Country Heart Can. This was a track that was penned at the very last minute when she was asked to put something together for a farmer's wife. And she wrote this one, basically recorded it straight off, and it was a success. We'll follow it up with the single that was released to coincide with the album launch, Red Dirt Rock and Roll. It was a co-write with American Buddy Owens. Hold those phones, we'll give you the cue to call. Here's our double play from Max Jackson.

That's Max Jackson from her album Dangerous in Denim. And we opened up with A Country Heart Can. And that single, Red Dirt, Rock and Roll. Folks, if you're departing top of the hour, thank you for your company this morning. I hope you can join myself and Heather Farrell next week when we present Good Morning Country. There will be an album of the week next week. And in the meantime, we're working through to news and weather. And to get us to that news, we've got Tyler Hubbard. We've got, who else have we got there? We've got Sisters in Country and a track from the Judds tribute album. Now, we'll open up the phones right now. And the number to call is 0488 677 645. 0488 677 645. And you got just on 10 minutes to get your name into the draw. We'll close off at the news and weather.

0: In regional and rural areas of our great country, the sun brings a heavy toll. 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
1: Good morning, I'm Laura Devoy. Labor has dismissed the Coalition's alternative budget proposal as uncosted nonsense. Liberal leader Angus Taylor delivered his first budget reply speech last night, promising an historic cut to migration, removing non-citizens from welfare and cutting regulation if the Coalition wins the next election. Housing Minister Claire O'Neill says some of the policies sounded like thought bubbles written on the back of a napkin. Minister O'Neill took particular aim at calls to cut the National Construction Code from 2,000 pages to 200.
2: It's hard to pick what the most ridiculous part of that speech was, but I think for me as Housing Minister, this was probably it. The National Construction Code is a document that's too complex. We need to reduce red tape and regulation, but I don't think we want to throw out the baby with the bathwater when it comes to housing safety and quality in this country.
1: Six people due to arrive in Australia today will be tested for hantavirus upon arrival. The group were taken off a cruise ship at the centre of an outbreak earlier this week. They're due to fly into Perth, where they will quarantine for at least 3 weeks. Federal Health Minister Mark Butler told the ABC all have tested negative so far and are in good shape.
3: They'll be tested immediately they land in Perth and have been transported to the quarantine facility there. There are expert staff that we've deployed from Darwin's Critical Care and Trauma Response Centre who are there ready to take them, and they'll be there for at least 3 weeks.
1: Australian researchers have figured out why influenza can lead to life-threatening complications during pregnancy. In most people, influenza stays in the upper respiratory tract, but during pregnancy, the virus can extend beyond the lungs into the cardiovascular system. Researchers from RMIT University have identified a viral sensor in the immune system, which can become overactive during pregnancy, and say blocking it could help protect developing babies. They say their findings shift understanding of how respiratory viruses affect pregnancy. A key member of the British Cabinet has resigned, putting increased pressure on the Prime Minister Keir Starmer. The Health Secretary, Wes Streeting, said he'd lost confidence in Sir Keir's leadership and it was clear the PM wouldn't lead Labor into the next election. Here's the BBC's Rob Watson.
4: The profound crisis in British politics and the governing Labor Party appears to be deepening. In a damning resignation letter, Wes Streeting accused the Prime Minister of providing a vacuum rather than a vision, of drift rather than direction, and of always blaming others. What happens next isn't clear. Events are moving fast. Mr. Streeting hasn't yet officially challenged for the leadership, but he might, as may others. Keir Starmer has said he would fight off any challenge. Once again, British politics is mired in uncertainty and drama.
1: Australia's Delta Goodrum is through to the final of the Eurovision Song Contest. It's the first time Australia has qualified for the final since 2023. The final will be held in Vienna on Saturday night, local time. Turning to sport, New South Wales has won the Women's State of Origin Series. The Blues went into last night's match at Brisbane's Lang Park with a 1-0 lead. They denied Maroons winger Jasmine Peters twice late in the second half to win the game 14-10. New South Wales coach John Strange said he was over the moon with the series win.
5: It was a bit of an odd game in certain aspects, but the fact that Queensland kept coming, we knew they were going to, and these girls, led by our captain Izzy, just didn't give up.
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1: This is your captain speaking. We're about to hit some strong turbulence, so please fasten your seat. Oh, hang on. I just got a video of my son with our dog. Look at that.
2: Imagine the pilot of a plane putting lives at risk like this. 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
1: Good morning, I'm Laura Devoy. A group of Australians and a New Zealander exposed to the hantavirus are due to arrive in Perth late morning Western Australia time. Shannon Kirkwood has more.
2: The six were all passengers of a cruise ship at the centre of the hantavirus outbreak. They departed the Netherlands last night and will continue to quarantine in Perth upon their arrival.
3: All passengers and all crew members will travel this flight for its duration in full PPE. There are very strict conditions about the flight, about the landing, and about the quarantine arrangements at Bullsbrook.
2: Federal Health Minister Mark Butler also says the group has so far tested negative to the virus and are in good health. 11 cases have been reported across all passengers on the cruise ship. Three deaths are associated with the outbreak.
1: An investigation is underway into a fatal bus crash in North Queensland. Emergency services were called to the Bruce Highway at Gumloo between Townsville and Bowen about 4 p.m. yesterday. The bus had left the roadway and rolled onto its side. One person died and 19 were taken to hospital. Three are reportedly fighting for life. Superintendent Dean Kavanagh says the scene was horrific.
4: It was an extremely traumatic tragedy that we've seen here. You can imagine there was multiple responding emergency services, there was members of the public, there was quite severe injuries, and again, tragically, we did lose one life there yesterday.
1: It's the second fatal bus crash on that stretch of the Bruce Highway in 2 years. Queensland Premier David Crisafulli told the ABC the road is not up to scratch.
5: But it's such an important road. It's so important to who we are as a state, but also a nation. It is a national highway. I don't believe as a whole it's up to scratch. We've put a lot of work in a short period of time about identifying what that is, and we're working with the Commonwealth who do need to fund 80% of that.
1: A state funeral will be held in Perth for a World War II veteran who was the state's longest-serving MP. Bill Graydon died last month at the age of 105. He served in the Middle East, Singapore, Papua New Guinea and Borneo during the Second World War. After returning home, he entered politics and spent six decades in the state and federal parliaments. A service will be held at St George's Cathedral in Perth on Tuesday, the 2nd of June. Australia's Delta Goodrum is through to the final of the Eurovision Song Contest. Dressed in a sparkling gold dress and playing a sparkling gold piano, she performed her new song Eclipse in the semi-final this morning. That audio from Eurovision broadcaster SBS. It's the first time since 2023 Australia has qualified for the final. It will be held in Vienna on Saturday night, local time. Turning to sport, Geelong has defeated Brisbane in the opening match of the AFL's Sir Doug Nicholls round. The Cats led by 12 points at halftime and fought off a Lions fourth quarter challenge to win the match 17-15-117 to 11-10-76. Sean Manner kicked three goals in as many minutes and finished with 5-30 disposals. And in football, Matildas captain Sam Kerr has announced she will depart English club Chelsea at the end of this season. Kerr has played 157 games for the Blues and scored 115 goals. She needs one more to equal the club's all-time record.
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6: And now you're listening to Chris McLeod, which is from Valley FM 89.5, the radio community radio station in Erindale in Canberra. My program's called Chris's World Music, which is just music of every genre and from all around the world. But before we have any music, we've got the weather. The temperature in Tuggeranong, which is where this station is, which is in Erindale, which is near in, it's part of Waniasa, which is in Canberra. The temperature outdoors is 11.7 degrees. It says feels like 11.9. It feels a bit warmer than it actually is. I don't know why that is. Oh, zero wind. There's 0 kilometres an hour wind. I've never heard of that. The forecast says partly cloudy, the chance of morning fog, which there was, slight chance of a shower, most likely in the late morning and afternoon, light winds or no winds. They're down in the other bit, it says. Fire danger, no rating. I don't think it's very dangerous at the moment. It's quite cool and everything's wet anyway from previous rain. And the UV index is moderate, which means you can still get sunburnt even if it's overcast, because it doesn't stop UV, which is what does the damage. And it's now 5 minutes past nine, and before we have music, we have some community announcements, recorded ones, which I'll play to you now, and when they're finished, I'll get back to you.
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Ah, I'm back. Well, now it's time for music, I get. It's 7 minutes past... Oh, no, it's just gone 8 minutes past nine. And the first two... What I'll explain before we start that I play the bagpipes. I've played in two Edinburgh tattoos, one Moscow tattoo. Well, I think there were 10 performances or something. I've done... played with André Rieu when he came to Australia and with a band. And we've played in Basel, Moscow, I said Moscow, didn't I? And Norfolk Island. Anyway, I've retired now from everything. Well, I've retired, yeah. Like Nellie Melba, my fourth retirement, I think. So that there'll be bagpipe music during my program, and that's part of the Chris's World music. And I also play the fiddle or the violin, which is the same instrument. Which word you use for it depends what sort of music you're playing. That's the only distinction. A fiddle and a violin is the same instrument. And I've played that since I was seven. I started having lessons when I was seven because my grandmother played the fiddle and she wanted one of the kids to... She gave me her old fiddle, which sadly I left out in the garden overnight when it poured with rain and it fell to bits and it wasn't worth... My teacher called it a convent fiddle and it wasn't really worth fixing. So I don't know what happened to it after that. Dad probably just threw it in the bin. Anyway, what we've got first is Belfast Hornpipe, which is played by James Galway, who's a very, very fine flautist. He played the flute. But in this case, in the Belfast Hornpipe, he's playing a tin whistle, or a penny whistle, whichever you want. It's the smallest, probably in D. Tin whistle, and he's very good at playing it. And after that, the second piece of music, I put two pieces on, then I have a chat, and then I put another two on, and so it goes on till 12 o'clock. We've got Israel Kamakawi Wa Ole, the Hawaiian singer. He's sadly no longer with us. When he died, he was 343 kilos. That's big. He was 6 foot two, but he was enormous. And he died of respiratory trouble. He just couldn't breathe anymore. Poor fellow. He was a wonderful singer, as you'll hear. And this is probably his best known tune, Over the Rainbow. And he accompanies himself quite often with a ukulele, which is, of course, a Hawaiian instrument. But first, James Galway with the tin whistle.

I think he's finished. That was Izzy, or Israel Kamakawi wa ole. And you've got to stop after that. Well, it's got an apostrophe, and it's a glottal stop, I think. Kamakawi wa ole. And that was probably his best-known song, Over the Rainbow, which, of course, was from We're Off to See the Wizard of Oz. That's where it's from. And originally, in the film, it was sung by Judy Garland. Before that, we had James Galway, who I must say, point out, he comes from Belfast. He's an Irishman, and he comes from Northern Ireland, which is where Belfast, the capital of the Northern Ireland, which is part of Britain, part of England. Oh, Britain, actually. And he played the Belfast hornpipe. And the drum you heard in the background is called a bodhran. B-A-D-R-O-A-N, I think it is. Bodhran. With a dot over the D. And it's a little, it's like a large tambourine with no rattles on it. And you hit it with a stick, which is called I've forgotten. Starts with T, anyway. You can look it up. Bodhran. So, the time is now 19 minutes past 9. So we'll just go straight on and have some more music. Next, we've got some Bach. As I told you, I've listened to music of all genres, and I was actually trained from the age of 7, I was learning classical violin, and I played with orchestras and all sorts. And then when I retired, I started playing. I played with a folk group, and learned to play folk music on the fiddle, and that's all I play on it really now. Well, you can't play orchestral music, especially if you play second violin. You can't play that for entertainment because you have to have a whole orchestra to play it with it. Anyway, Igor Kipnis is playing this on the harpsichord. It's Bach's English Suite number 2 in A minor, and he's playing the sixth movement, which is a jig. And after that, after Igor Kipnis, I think he's American, but I can't remember. Anyway, we'll have Cassidy's Cayley, which is a Canberra group. I don't know whether they still perform. I haven't heard much about them recently, but they used to often play at the Burns Club before it became a restaurant. And I don't know whether they perform there, but Cassidy's the singer, and she's a beaut singer. She's got a lovely voice. And she's singing a song called, and she's especially good at Irish or Scottish songs, Celtic type music. Anyway, she's singing a song called The Rocky Road to Dublin. But before Cassidy's Cayley, Igor Kipnis with the harpsichord.

Oh, there you have it. As I said, she's a bit singer. Cassidy, I don't know her surname, but it's Cassidy's Kaylee is the group. And that was the rocky road to Dublin, which you should have perceived by her saying that several times during the singing of the song. Before that, we had the jig from Bach's English Suite number 2, played by Igor Kipnis on the harpsichord. And it's now 28 minutes past 9. So, what's happened? I've deleted. What did I delete? Robbie wrote, Bonnie Lass. I've just got to do that off. I'm being silly. Anyway, it's because I do all this on the computer, and I'm no good with computers. I was born too long ago to be good with computers. I'm 83. That's my age, and I'm going to live till I'm 100 if I can possibly do so. Because you're dead a long time, and I believe it's pretty boring. Anyway, next, it's 12.1. It's gone down. The temperature's gone down. There's still no wind, so I don't know why that might be. It's supposed to, the maximum forecast for today is 19 degrees Celsius. I don't know if it's going to reach that. It hasn't yet. It's only 12 degrees. It's got a fair will to go. And it was very overcast. There's no windows in this studio, so I can't see out unless I go to the door and open it and peek my head out, which I do occasionally. But anyway, we'll have some more music. Next, we've got Chris Duncan, violin or fiddle. Actually, he'd call it a fiddle, I think. He's an Australian Scottish fiddler like me. And Julian Thompson, who plays the cello, and Catherine Strutt, who plays the keyboard piano, or a keyboard. I don't know whether it's an electric keyboard or a piano, but you'll hear when we play it. After that, we've got something funny. Chad Morgan. Chad Morgan died last year, I think. He was in his 90s. He was very old. He was a country singer. Chad Morgan died last year, I think. He was in his 90s. He was very old. He was a country singer.

visualise that if you want to. So first, Chris Duncan, Julia Thompson, Julianne Thompson and Catherine Strutt with the Bonnie Lassa Bon Accord, which is a tune, a Scottish tune written by James Scott Skinner, who was a famous 19th century and 20th century Scottish fiddler and composer. He wrote a lot of tunes for folk sort of stuff like this. It's a nice tune, you'll hear. And Chris Duncan, all these three are very good musicians. They play very well together. And then The Sheik of Scrubby Creek, that's a funny song with Chad Morgan.

Well, there you have it. The Sheik of Scrubby Creek, sung there by Chad Morgan. And before that, we had Chris Duncan, fiddle, Julian Thompson, cello, and Catherine Strutt, piano, or keyboard anyway, with Bonnie Lasso Bonacord. And the time is now 9:39, and I think I started to... Oh, that's right. I started to say I was going to read these community announcements. There are two of them. I'll just read them out to you. These are the same. They're like the ones, the recorded ones I did, but I'm not as a professional reader of things than some of the people they've got to do those recorded ones. But I'll do my best. Keeping your home warm for less. That's the heading of this particular one, community service announcements. An online workshop that discusses how to save on energy costs during the colder months, which is preaching very fast. Well, 1st of June is the first day of winter, isn't it? The workshop will discuss how to find where your home loses heat and the simple actions to keep it warm. During the workshop, you will learn about the support and rebates available through the ACT government programs, including Sustainable Household Scheme and the Home Energy Support Program for eligible concession card holders, which I am not, sadly. I earned my superannuation pension is too high to get a concession card. Never mind. The workshop is on Thursday, the 14th of May. That's yesterday. Why am I writing this? I should have not. Well, there will be other similar workshops. They won't have just run one, but this I'll just put it. Oh, my pen's forward on my phone. Oh, no, I'll just put a line through it because it's over the date. And I'll read the other one. I'll make sure what there is a date on this. For the fourth Tuesday of each month. Oh, that doesn't matter. Tuggeranong Evening View Club. Ladies, come and join the Tuggeranong Evening View Club. The View Club meets on the fourth Tuesday of each month. I don't know when the next one will be next. No, it's not. Is it the fourth Tuesday of May? Don't know. Can't remember. I don't think so, because we're only up to the 15th today. Anyway, 7 p.m. to 9 p.m. at the Erindale Vikings Club, 6 Ricardo Street, Waniasa. The meetings have an invited guest speaker or a fun activity followed by a dinner. There is a raffle and regular trading table where members can bring along items for sale. Any fundraising goes to supporting a Learning for Life student through the Smith family, or towards funding extra programs run by the Smith family. 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Contact email tugeven, that's tuggeven, one word, lowercase, at gmail.com, or phone Diane on 0418-694-800. That's 0418-694-800. And this has been a community announcement brought to you by the Valley FM 89.5 radio station, community radio station, the voice of the Tuggeranong Valley. And I can put that back here, and I'll put that in the tray in the office, because it's funnished. And
It's now 9:44. So we'll just go straight into some more music. There's nothing interesting has happened with the weather. It's just stayed the same, 12.8, 12 point something or other. And everything else is the same. So let's listen to Skibbenish, which is a Scottish group. And as I told you, my name's Chris McLeod. McLeod's a clan, one of the biggest clans worldwide, actually. Only bigger to, I think, of the McDonald's and the Campbells. But we're quite an important island clan because we started on the Isle of Man and then the Isle of Skye, and also now the Isle of Lewis and the Isle of Rasay. So we're an island clan. And we've been living in Dunvegan Castle on the Isle of Skye, they say, for 800 years, over 800 years. The sensible McLeods have come to Australia or Canada or America or New Zealand or anywhere. So the Skibbenish is from Oban, which is on the west coast of Scotland. And they're going to do a tune called the Barn Dance, which is just a barn dance. And there's several, that could be all sorts of different tunes. After that, we've got Dubravka Tomšić, who's a Slovenian pianist, a classical pianist, very good pianist. And she's going to do some Chopin, the Impromptu number 4 in C sharp minor, yeah, which is commonly called the Fantaisie Impromptu, and you probably recognise it as soon as you hear it because it's been played on radio for centuries anyway. So, but first, Skibbenish.

0: Well, that was Dubravka Tomšik playing Chopin, the impromptu fantasy, impromptu number four in C sharp minor. And before that, we had Skibinish with Barn Dance. And we've only got 30 seconds to go. I think I'll just ignore and we'll have the music after the news, because it's only going to be a very short time before we have the news. It's just come now, is it? No? Yes. Here we are.
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2: Good morning, I'm Shannon Kirkwood. Opposition leader Angus Taylor says the Coalition's plan to balance migration with housing, increase defence funding and dump net zero is a plan to save the nation. In his first budget reply speech, Mr Taylor promised to cut measures introduced by Labor since 2022, including changes to housing investment tax breaks announced on Tuesday. He's told Sky News it's about creating a freer, fairer and better Australia.
3: And one where people can get ahead, where we can restore our standard of living, protect our way of life, and that means axing Labor's toxic taxes, getting rid of their energy madness, putting Australians first, of course, and balancing migration with housing, which has been a complete and utter failure under this government.
2: Treasurer Jim Chalmers says the Coalition's plan doesn't address the housing issue.
4: Ours is a plan to strengthen the economy. Angus Taylor's is a ploy to stave off One Nation. What we saw last night from Angus Taylor was not a budget reply, it was a bin fire. It wasn't a budget reply, it was a bin fire of higher deficits, more debt, more inflation and more division.
2: Agricultural groups say skilled migrants are key to food security and the availability of fresh produce. Farmers, small business groups and foreign affairs officials are due to front a Senate inquiry examining the economic, social and cultural value of skilled migration. In its submission, the Australian Meat Industry Council said skilled migrants complement, not replace, local workers. It said their presence reduces misconceptions, strengthens social cohesion and sustains regional service economies. Many Australian adults with high blood pressure did not even know they had the condition. Peter Hislop reports on the latest data from the Australian Institute of Health and Welfare.
5: The Hypertension in Australia report examines the prevalence of high blood pressure in 2022, how it's managed and its impact on the health system. It found hypertension impacted 2 in 5 Australian adults and almost 2 in 3, or 63%, did not self-report the condition. The AIHW says that indicates individuals were unaware they had the condition. Overall, around 40% of people said they had their condition under control. However, the level of control fell among the younger age groups. The Institute says because high blood pressure often presents with no